0: anti-Semitism and racism.
1: And Formula One's lawmakers have vowed to launch a full investigation into the Bahrain Grand Prix after multiple cars broke down with software problems in the wet conditions. 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
1: Clear spells with some mist and fog forming early on Monday. It'll be dry with sunny spells in the south and east. Cloudier elsewhere with some patchy rain, lows of 12 degrees Celsius.
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UK act The Ray Peters Band there. She's Still in Dallas. And before that, Miranda Lambert, Two Things Can Be True. Let's have an oldie from the Bellamy Brothers, The Night They Killed Country Music. I would.

Glen Campbell there, Country Boy. And before that, the Bellamy Brothers, The Knights, They Killed Country Music. Right, here's Kenny Whitmore featuring Vince Gill. This is Moving On, Moving On's Moving In. The track's called A New One From Them. And you're listening to This Is My Country with Alan Hare.

Lindell Lucas there, You Can't Beat the Texas Out of Me. And before that, Kenny Whitmire, Maya, featuring Vince Gill, Moving On, On's Moving In. Right, back to my featured album, Ashley Kutcher, Back to My Roots, it's called, and this is What I Want. And you're listening to This My Country with Alan Hare.

That's a new one there from Jade Eagleson and Midland, coming soon to a honky-tonk near you. Before that, Stephen Champion, Tell Your Story. Here's Holly Tucker now. This is a track called Thank You. And

Diamond Rio there, new one from them, band from the 90s, America Works, and before that, Holly Tucker, Thank You, that was called. Back to My Fish Down by Ashley Kuncher. This is Back to My Roots. This is a track called Hard Pill.

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0: In the dirt there and Hard Peel, Ashley Kutcher, my featured album called Back to My Root. You've been listening to This Is My Country of Alan here. Thanks a lot for listening. I'll be back the same time next week. Hope you all enjoy the show. Bye for now.
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10: Israel's foreign ministry has hit out at the Green Party after members voted to define Zionism as racism, accusing the party of adopting a position that seeks to undermine Israel's existence. The motion was passed at the party conference in Brighton by 1,022 votes to 813. Four of the party's five MPs opposed the motion. Police in Norfolk have launched a murder investigation after a woman in her 40s was found dead at a property in Dersingham. A man, also in his 40s, has been arrested on suspicion of murder and remains in custody. Conservative leader Kemi Badenoch has unveiled a 95-page political document setting out the principles she said would guide a future Conservative government.
11: Wealth must be created before it can be distributed. Freedom requires responsibility. People will flout the rules unless there are consequences.
10: And the British Museum has made changes to address lengthy queues to see the Bayeux Tapestry, including an audio guide, clearer signage, additional seating and longer opening hours. From Radio News Hub, I'm Ben Monsey.
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2: Maritime Radio weather.
10: Clear spells with some mist and fog forming early on Monday. It'll be dry with sunny spells in the south and east. Cloudier elsewhere with some patchy rain. Lows of 12 degrees Celsius.
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8: Israel has condemned the Green Party's decision to define Zionism as racism, accusing the party of giving legitimacy to terrorism and saying the motion amounts to a rejection of Israel's existence. The vote, backed by 1,022 members to 813, has also divided the Greens, with four of the party's five MPs opposing the motion. Kemi Badenoch has set out her vision for a future Conservative government, insisting the party will return to power at the next election.
9: Government must be strong where only the state can be. Only the state can be, but it must be restrained where people are better placed to decide for themselves.
8: Thousands of protesters have marched through East London to mark 90 years since the Battle of Cable Street. Demonstrators walked from Whitechapel to Cable Street, calling for action against the far-right, anti-Semitism and racism. And Formula One's lawmakers have vowed to launch a full investigation into the Bahrain Grand Prix after multiple cars broke down with software problems in the wet conditions. From Radio News Hub, I'm Ben Monse.
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8: Clear spells with some mist and fog forming early on Monday. It'll be dry with sunny spells in the south and east. Cloudier elsewhere with some patchy rain, lows of 12 degrees Celsius.
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8: Israel's foreign ministry has hit out at the Green Party after members voted to define Zionism as racism, accusing the party of adopting a position that seeks to undermine Israel's existence. The motion was passed at the party conference in Brighton by 1,022 votes to 813. Four of the party's five MPs opposed the motion. Police in Norfolk have launched a murder investigation after a woman in her 40s was found dead at a property in Dersingham. A man, also in his 40s, has been arrested on suspicion of murder and remains in custody. Conservative leader Kemi Badenoch has unveiled a 95-page political document setting out the principles she said would guide a future Conservative government.
9: Wealth must be created before it can be distributed. Freedom requires responsibility. People will flout the rules unless there are consequences.
8: And the British Museum has made changes to address lengthy queues to see the Bayeux Tapestry, including an audio guide, clearer signage, additional seating and longer opening hours. From Radio News Hub, I'm Ben Monsey.
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2: Maritime Radio weather.
8: Clear spells with some mist and fog forming early on Monday. It'll be dry with sunny spells in the south and east. Cloudier elsewhere with some patchy rain. Lows of 12 degrees Celsius.
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1: Hello, this is Tanya from Lewisham. I like the 3 o'clock throwback, Hearts of Gold, and enjoy the music and the way the presenters engage with their listeners. I also like the local content, especially the local traffic news throughout the day as it helps on my way home from work.
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6: Israel has condemned the Green Party's decision to define Zionism as racism, accusing the party of giving legitimacy to terrorism and saying the motion amounts to a rejection of Israel's existence. The vote, backed by 1,022 members to 813, has also divided the Greens, with four of the party's five MPs opposing the motion. Kemi Badenoch has set out her vision for a future Conservative government, insisting the party will return to power at the next election.
7: Government must be strong where only the state can be. Only the state can be, but it must be restrained where people are better placed to decide for themselves.
6: Thousands of protesters have marched through East London to mark 90 years since the Battle of Cable Street. Demonstrators walked from Whitechapel to Cable Street, calling for action against the far-right, anti-Semitism and racism. And Formula One's lawmakers have vowed to launch a full investigation into the Bahrain Grand Prix after multiple cars broke down with software problems in the wet conditions. From Radio News Hub, I'm Ben Monse.
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6: Clear spells with some mist and fog forming early on Monday. It'll be dry with sunny spells in the south and east. Cloudier elsewhere with some patchy rain. Lows of 12 degrees Celsius.
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1: 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You're very informative about traffic jams, what roads are shut, events from Woolwich to Welling. Brilliant. 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
8: The Norwich Disease Foundation was founded in 2016 by a group of parents who each had a child with Norwich Disease. 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
9: Hiya, I'm Josh. 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Please go to maritimeradio.co.uk and click the link, which will send you directly to our website. Thank you so much for listening, and again, anything that you can give would mean the absolute world to us.
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And by everything, we do really mean everything. 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
12: US Air Force has withdrawn all of its bombers from RAF Fairford. Georgia Lee has more.
13: It's after a suspected terror plot there. The bombers went back to their bases last night. The US had been using them for their defensive strikes against Iran. On Saturday, counter-terrorism police said a sixth man had been arrested in connection. The 25-year-old dual UK-Iranian national was detained on suspicion of preparation of terrorist acts. Senior police chiefs say the investigation is hugely complex and they're looking at multiple lines of inquiry.
12: Green Party leader Zach Pelosi has been banned from entering Israel after members of the party voted to define Zionism as racism. While he didn't take part in the motion, members backed it by 1,022 votes to 813. Israel accused the Greens of legitimizing the destruction of the state. Mr. Polanski says there's no conflict between supporting the rights of Palestinians and the rights of Jewish people. Further protests have sparked in Gosport after more migrants arrived from across the channel. A number of people gathered in the town again after reports authorities were preparing for the arrival of a boat. Around 149 were thought to be on board after they were taken to the coast by the RNLI. A UK charity is hoping to help save lives in Bangladesh by teaching kids how to swim. Drowning is the leading cause of death for children under the age of four in Bangladesh. This summer, Sripa Village taught 38 kids to swim, bringing the total up to over 500 since 2017. Emma Gibbs is from the charity.
14: We've got a big pond there and they're just taught how to swim, they're taught how to tread water, they're taught how to save others. So eventually when they leave us after 3 years, they go back to their own community and they've got that skill set, but they also pass it on. to other children as well, and adults.
12: And engineers in Scotland are teaming up with some in Japan to put whiskey into space. They're planning to put it on a rocket in 2028, which will measure how it ages beyond Earth's atmosphere. The scientists behind it say they're expecting to create very bold flavours as a result. From Radio News Hub, I'm Frankie Hersine.
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11: Maritime radio weather.
12: Mist and fog clearing in the south to leave a dry day with some sunny spells. Cloudier and windier in the north though, with some outbreaks of rain there too. Highs today of 21 degrees Celsius.
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You know we have an ear and an eye for the weird and wonderful on this show. Wonderful treatments you can have to make yourself look good these days. Something about a Brazilian bum tightener or whatever it was.

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It's early breakfast. 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

0: time for another Street Shout on Early Morning Maritime Radio. And I think today's street, well, it gets the award for the most unusually named. Unless, of course, you know different. Let us know if you can match this one. So today, the honour goes to, a little drumroll please, Porcupine Close in Mottingham. I would really love to live in Porcupine Close, Mottingham. I want to know more about Porcupine Close in Mottingham. What goes on there? Email us if you can enlighten us. Hello at maritimeradio.co.uk. But for the moment, the award, Street Shout today, Porcupine Close, Mottingham. Great to have you with us.
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5: Queues on the M25 clockwise at the moment. It's all due to an earlier broken down vehicle at Junction 1B for the A296 at Dartford. There's congestion as far as the QE2 bridge. Bexley Road in Erith, that's closed eastbound. It's due to water main work from Alford Road through to Bexley Road. And Footscray Road in New Eltham, there's roadworks there. It means it's shut both ways, and that's from Southwood Road through to Blanmore Road. Trains and tubes this morning all looking good locally. There's minor delays on the Windrush line and a good service across the rest of the network. Updates at every 20 minutes in Greenwich Breakfast.
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7: The US have removed their bombers from RAF Fairford after a suspected terror plot there. Georgia Lee has the details.
8: America had been using the base since former Prime Minister Sir Keir Starmer gave them permission to do so for defensive strikes in Tehran. But US officials say they flew back last night after three suspicious vans were spotted near the site last weekend. In total, six men have been arrested. The most recent, a 25-year-old dual UK-Iranian national who was arrested on suspicion of preparing terrorist acts.
7: Israeli authorities say they've banned Green Party leader Zach Polanski from entering the country after his party voted to define Zionism as racism by 1,022 votes to 813, although Mr. Polanski didn't actually vote in the motion. Israel's foreign minister says the Greens are calling for the destruction of the state. The party leader says supporting Palestinian and Jewish rights can coexist. Parents in England will be given extra support to toilet train their children before they start primary school. City of York Council have run a pilot on the scheme, which could be replicated by dozens more across the country. A survey of teachers suggested one in four children weren't toilet trained when they started school last year. This summer, a UK-based charity taught 38 children to swim in Bangladesh, where drowning is the leading cause of death for children aged 1 to 4. Sripa Village have taught more than 500 kids to swim since 2017. Emma Gibbs is from the charity, and she says that's not all they do either.
9: The family's come in for 3 years, and they're taught livelihood skills, vocational skills, education, basic numeracy. And it's just, you know, the swimming forms part of that. So they're just, you know, they're learning new skills, and then they leave us and they go out and they become independent.
7: And an animal welfare charity is calling for tighter restrictions on fireworks. One Kind, based in Scotland, says animals face being traumatised or injured as a result of them, and they argue that the new laws haven't yet committed to limiting when fireworks can be brought and used. From Radio News Sub, I'm Frankie Hersine.
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5: A bit of a misty start this morning. It should clear by mid-morning, leaving us with a fine and dry day. Lots of sunshine, highs of 23. Overnight tonight, lows down to 6. And a similar start tomorrow. Misty to begin with, but then sunny later on Tuesday. Fine and dry, and highs of 21 degrees Celsius.
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autumn? No way. Oh, well, summer was fun, wasn't it, while it lasted? Hope you had a great weekend anyway. It was a nice weekend, and I had a couple of days off, which was really good. Hopefully you did as well. We're back then for a brand new week, and let's get things going straight away with our breakfast teaser. And this morning, our survey says 80% of Brits claim to be good at this school subject. But what is it? Drop me a line. 07716 432 711. Text or WhatsApp me on that number, or send me a message via the Maritime Radio app. 80% of Brits claim to be good at this subject. What is it? We'll find out later and get some of your guesses on this morning as well. And I've got music from Tom Grennan, plus your travel updates every 20 minutes right here for Monday's Greenwich Breakfast. Back for a new week with LaRue. This is Bulletproof on Maritime Radio. Been there, done-

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0: Tom Grennan all these nights on Maritime Radio. Were you good at this at school then? 80% of Brits claim to have been good at this school subject. I wasn't too bad at it. I was worse at other things, let's put it that way. 07716 432 711 if you want to get in touch. And you can send me a text or a WhatsApp or drop me a line on the Maritime Radio app for this morning's breakfast teaser. 80% of Brits claim to have been good at this school subject. What is it? It's not answering teasers on the radio. I've got more music on the way. Sigala and Top Loader coming up. First, it's almost 20 past seven. Let's get you up to date.
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0: And there's queues on the M25 at the QE2 bridge, and that's all because of an earlier broken down lorry just after junction 31 for West Thurrock. And Purfleet, there's congestion back to a mile before junction 30 for the A13, and also from an earlier breakdown at junction 1B for Dartford, so it's causing queues in both directions right now, but clockwise looks heavier than usual. Bexley Road in Erith, that's closed eastbound. It's due to water main work from Alford Road. Footscray Road in New Elton, that's shut both ways. It's due to roadworks from Southwood Road to Blanmerl Road. And Bexley High Street in Coldblow, roadworks there means it's shut both ways from Park Hill Road to Bourne Road. On the trains and tubes, there's minor delays on the Northern Line and also minor delays on the Windrush Line. Locally, no problems to report so far this Monday morning. Your next update will be here in 20 minutes.
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Top Loader, Dancing in the Moonlight from Maritime Radio in your showbiz this morning. Tickets from Glastonbury have sold out already. Take That have ended up as this year's biggest tour earners. And Strictly Come Dancing did Movie Week on Saturday night. And a couple left last night. More on that 8:30 for your showbiz headlines here on Maritime Radio. We're in the middle of the breakfast teaser. Our survey says 80% of Brits claimed to be good at this at school. What is it? Leah guessing maths. Everyone reckons they're better at it than they are. Not the right guess, Leah. Have another go. Gavin is guessing history. And also guessing history this morning is Neil. Good guesses. Not what we're looking for, though. Have another go. 80% of people reckon they were good at this at school. What subject is it? 07716 432 711. Drop me a text or a WhatsApp. I've got music from you two on the way after brand new Alex Warren. Here's Emerald Eyes on Greenwich Breakfast. Morning.

0: It's you two, The Sweetest Thing on Maritime Radio for Monday morning. Hope your day's off to a good start. Duncan with you. Looking a bit foggy outside, but we're told it's going to be brighter later. Yesterday was lovely, wasn't it? I went to a pub for a Sunday lunch for the first time in ages. I know it's something we're meant to do every week. Haven't done it in ages. I went with a good friend yesterday afternoon down on the south coast, and it was so bright. We couldn't sit outside. Everyone else was out there, so we had to go in. It was warm enough to sit outside. Still like the last grasps of summer at the moment. Hope you had a good weekend as well, whatever you're up to. We're back to business for Monday morning. We'll get some more of your guesses on for our breakfast teaser in just a bit. I've also got a brand new Maritime Radio pick of the week for you on the way before 8 o'clock. Stay there for all of that and your very latest traffic and travel coming next.
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0: Looking slow into town on the A2 between Blackfen and Kidbrook. You've also got slow traffic around New Eltham and Mottingham heading into town, and busy around Academy Road and the South Circular at Woolwich Common. Usual traffic building up there towards the Shooters Hill Crossroads. Bexley High Street, that's closed both ways due to water main work from Park Hill Road to Bourne Road in Coldblow. Foot Cray Road in New Elton. That's shut both ways. It's due to roadworks from Southwood Road through to Blanmore Road. Better news from the M25. Traffic is easing following that earlier broken down lorry just after the QE2 bridge, causing congestion. But clockwise, back into Essex. And Bexley Road in Erith, that's still closed eastbound. It's due to water main work from Alford Road. Let's check out public transport. All looking good now, actually. No problems to tell you about locally. There's a good service on the trains and the tubes. Your next update here is just before 8.
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0: some late summer vibes from Jubel on Maritime Radio for Monday morning. And your breakfast teaser, 80% of Brits claim to be good at this subject at school. What is it? Tara in Eltham reckons it's science. Feels like a popular shout. And Ben in Thamesmead, I'm going with geography. Well, you're both wrong. Have another go. 07716 432 711 for this morning's breakfast teaser. Your local news headlines on the way here at 8. Before that,
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0: And some brand new music for you with our Pick of the Week this week. And a reflective R&B soul song by the Canadian duo Majid Jordan, which was released at the end of August as part of their album Two Roads. It's brand new. This is Strangers. It's your Maritime Radio Pick of the Week.

0: Florence and the Machine, You Got the Love on Maritime Radio. So 80% of Brits claim to be good at this at school. What was it? Loving all your guesses this morning. Maths, history, science, and even geography. Ben getting in last minute with that one. Thank you all for your guesses. None of those are right, though. Definitely wasn't maths. I was absolutely hopeless at that. It seems like a lot of you were as well. But everyone reckons they were good at selping. Sorry, spelling. They spelt it wrong. Sophie, Callum, Grace and Josh, thank you for your guesses. Well done. You get the breakfast teaser this morning. More music on the way and we'll get you up to date with the very latest local news across South East London and North West Kent on Greenwich Breakfast this morning, next at 8.
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0: Some delays into town on the A2, looking busy between Danton and Kibrook. Also busy around New Eltham and Mottingham on the A20 right now. And the QE2 bridge in Essex. Traffic's easing following an earlier broken down lorry. It's causing some delays clockwise across the QE2 bridge. Footscray Road in New Eltham, that's shut both ways. It's due to roadworks from Southwood Road to Blanmarl Road. And Trains and Tubes, there's minor delays on the District and Piccadilly lines. Your next update is in 20 minutes.
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10: From the Maritime Radio News Team, I'm Constanza De Mello. A Sidcup man has been jailed for 15 years for blowing up a Yulee's camera with a homemade bomb. Kevin Rees was sentenced at the Old Bailey on Friday after a judge ruled the offence had a terrorist connection. The explosion happened in 2023, sending debris more than 100 metres and damaging several cars and homes. No one was injured. In Thamesmead, a fly tipper has been fined £1,000 after council investigators tracked them down using a part of delivery label found in dumped rubbish. Bags of waste and an abandoned suitcase had been left near communal bins in Booth Close. The fine has now been paid in full. Erith and Belvedere Football Club says it is fighting to survive as it struggles with historic debts. The club, which came close to closing just over a month ago, is now appealing for investors, sponsors and partners to help secure its future. And finally, families in Bexley are being asked to help shape the future of three local playgrounds. The consultation is part of a £2.5 million program to upgrade play areas across the borough. And there is more local news on the Maritime Radio website and app.
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11: In the Nations League last night, Wales suffered a 1-0 defeat to Denmark, with Rasmus Højlund scoring from the penalty spot in the 75th minute. Elsewhere, Northern Ireland are preparing to face Georgia later on. Michael O'Neill says his young team can handle the growing expectation after an impressive start.
12: You never know what a coach may or may not do coming into the game, so we have to be prepared for that when the game starts. So we know the opponent well, they know us well, and we expect a very competitive game.
11: In tennis, Novak Djokovic battled from a set down to beat Alexander Zverev to reach the China Open semi-finals. The 39-year-old won 4-6, 6-4, 6-4 in Beijing, extending his unbeaten record at the tournament to 32 matches. Formula One chiefs have promised a full investigation after a chaotic, rain-delayed Malaysian Grand Prix. Several cars suffered software-related power problems on the formation lap, forcing a lengthy delay. Lewis Hamilton compared the spectacle to a Lego race. And Luke Humphries came from 3-0 down to beat Gerwyn Price 6-4 to win the World Grand Prix Darts title in Leicester.
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0: A bit of a grey start with early mist and fog, but that should clear by mid-morning, leaving us with a fine and dry day. Feeling warm this afternoon, highs of 23. Tomorrow, much like this morning, cloudy to start, but then clear and dry later. Highs of 21 degrees on Tuesday.
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0: Morning, just after 8 o'clock, and we're talking pizza toppings in just a while. I've got a feeling we're going to upset the Italians. First, here's Daft Punk and Pharrell Williams.
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0: How's your day going? All off to a good start with you. We'll do the shout-outs a bit later on. I'll tell you how to get in touch. Before that, the Italians won't like this, but a pineapple is an acceptable topping for a pizza. And so are sardines and pickles. 4 out of 5 people rated the fruit as a good topping in the poll. Sardines, pickles, bacon, eggs, avocado and spinach all made the list. Baked beans, oysters and rhubarb, plus Nutella and cherries were definite no-goes, however, though, according to research. And how about curry on a pizza as well? We are celebrating National Curry Week this week from the 5th to 11th of October. Whether you're heading out to your local curry house or cooking up a storm, maybe you're also adding curry to your pizza. Apparently, that's an acceptable topping as well. What do you reckon? Get in touch for your shout-outs about that or whatever you got up to over the weekend. 07716 432 711. Text or WhatsApp me. Drop me a line on the Maritime Radio app. I've got music from Chapel Roan on the way. Also, your travel updates every 20 minutes. But before that, here's Craig David. This is 7 Days on Maritime Radio.

0: And it's Pink Pony Club on Maritime Radio. So tickets for Glastonbury 2027 sold out in just 42 minutes, organisers have said. I would have thought it'd be even quicker, to be honest with you. Thousands of people joined the online queue at 9 a.m. over the weekend in the hope of securing tickets to the festival at Worthy Farm in Somerset, which returns from the 23rd to 27th of June next year after a fallow year. Organisers confirmed last month that tickets for the weekend were at their highest price ever, £408, including a £5 booking fee per ticket, ripping us off a bit there, aren't they? And an increase of £29.50 from the last event in 2025. I didn't get a ticket, and at those prices, I'm quite glad I didn't, to be honest with you. I don't think the credit card can take much more. What about you? Did you get a ticket? Maybe you don't want to go to Glastonbury this year. You want to stay at home and have a cheese and pineapple pizza. 07716 432 711 for your texts this morning. We'll do the shout outs in just a bit. You can drop me a message or a WhatsApp on that number, or send me a text via the Maritime Radio app. More music on the way and the very latest showbiz news to come as well. Right now it's 20 past eight.
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0: Into town looking busy on the A20 around Mottingham and New Eltham. Also busy on the A2 between Danson and Kibrook right now. Bexley Road in Erith, that's closed eastbound. It's due to water main work from Alfred Road through to Bexley Road. Footscray Road in New Eltham, that's shut both ways. It's due to roadworks from Southwood Road to Blanmeld Road. And Bexley High Street in Coldblow also closed both directions for water main repairs from Park Hill Road through to Bourne Road. Trains and tubes right now, minor delays on the central line, also some minor delays affecting the district and Piccadilly lines. Locally, no problems to tell you about. Your next update here is in 20 minutes.
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0: It's Jamelia, superstar on Maritime Radio. Hope your morning is going really well. Duncan with you for South East London and North West Kent. Busy in all the usual places on the roads this morning. We'll get you an update in about 15 minutes or so. And I've got showbiz headlines coming up. Before that, let's see what you're up to this morning.
1: How do you like your eggs in the morning?
2: I like mine with a kiss.
0: And good morning to Jake and Luke, who are off on a job this morning. I hope that's nothing dodgy, boys. I take that means that you're going to work or something like that. Thanks for having us on in the van. We'll look out for you around Belvedere. Thank you for getting in touch. Morning to Gemma, who is listening in Charlton, contemplating whether to go for a dip in the Lido this morning. I'm thinking about it later myself, but it feels a little bit chilly out there at the moment, doesn't it? Right now, 13 degrees across South East London and North West Kent. We are told it's going to warm up a little bit later. And morning to Steve, who's had a great weekend off and is looking forward to another week off now before going back to work next Monday. So enjoy your time off. Hopefully the weather will be nice for you. A bit of a summer burst then. And in showbiz news this morning, Strictly Come Dancing did movie week on Saturday night, if you saw that. And Graham Hall and Lauren Oakley took the top mark of 31 for their Godfather waltz. Delta Goodrum and Kai Widdrington got 30 for their dance from A Star Is Born and stayed top overall on 59. Chris Appleton was the first contestant eliminated last night. The celebrity hairstylist was paired with professional dancer Amy Dowden. They lost in a dance-off against actress Jamie Winston and her partner Carlos Gu. More showbiz headlines on the way and some traitors news coming up for you in just a few minutes. And we'll look at what the papers are up to this morning. Before that, brand new Taylor Swift. Here's Patient Zero on Monday's Greenwich Breakfast. Morning.

0: Brand new from Taylor Swift, Patient Zero from Maritime Radio. In your headlines this morning, the newspaper's reporting Kemi's common sense blueprint. That's the Daily Mail. It's all about the Tory conference. Bad to the future, says the Mirror. They think her policies are going to be a bad idea. And the Metro runs a large image of Badenoch next to a story saying she has vowed to be like a no-nonsense mum as she moves to make the Conservatives the common sense party. It's love match of the day on the front page of The Sun. And they are talking about Mark Chapman and Kelly Cates, the Match of the Day presenters, who apparently are a bit of an item right now. And Traitors Fix Mayor, that's the show Celebrity Traitors, which has brought a smile back to contestant Maya James after her split from footballer Ruben Dias, according to the Daily Star on their front page this morning. Let's get you up to date with the rest of this morning's showbiz headlines now.
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2: The widower of best-selling author Sophie Kinsella has said she's loving us forward almost a year after her death from brain cancer. Henry Wickman unveiled a plaque in her honour at the Cancer Research UK Cambridge Institute, where scientists are researching new treatments for glioblastoma. Kinsella, known for her Shopaholic series, sold more than 45 million books worldwide. Spoiler alert for last night's Strictly Come Dancing. Chris Appleton became the first contestant to be eliminated from the competition. The celebrity hairstylist and his professional partner Amy Dowden lost their movie-themed dance-off against actress Jamie Winstone and Carlos Gu. The episode saw a peak of 5.6 million viewers. And actress Celia Imrie says she does not want to be remembered for the infamous fart that became one of the standout moments in The Celebrity Traitors. The 74-year-old, who appeared on the show's first series, says she broke wind accidentally because she was nervous. Imrie says she enjoyed taking part in the programme, but remains frustrated that she was eliminated halfway through the competition.
1: Rise and shine, up with a lark. 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

0: Stardust Music sounds better with you from Maritime Radio. More 90s like that. Saturday night, 9 o'clock, back to the 90s. If you missed the show with John at the weekend, catch up now, maritimeradio.co.uk, or tap the app to listen again. Catch up with any shows you missed over the past 2 weeks. On the way, we're feeling nostalgic about Dippy Eggs and Soldiers. We'll be talking about that in just a bit. More music to come as well, and I'll get you up to date with the very latest traffic and travel you need next this Monday morning.
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0: Usual congestion on the A2 westbound between Danton and Kibrook. Taking about 25 minutes to get through there. Heading into London on the M11 coming in from Essex. There's stop-start traffic southbound just before junction 4 for the A406 North Circular with delays of about 40 minutes right now. Bexley Road in Erith, that's closed eastbound for roadworks both ways from Alford Road. Footscray Road in New Elton also closed by directions. That is due to roadworks, and that's from Southwood Road to Blanmell Road. And Bexley High Street, that's closed both ways for water main repairs from Park Hill Road to Bourne Road. Trains and tubes this morning, there's minor delays on the Central Piccadilly and Victoria lines. A good service on the rest of the network. Your next update is just before 9.
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Joel Corry and Becky Hill history on Maritime Radio. So dippy eggs and soldiers have been crowned the most nostalgic British dish of all time with 39% of the vote, and a packet dessert came second. Fish fingers and chips, beans and jelly and ice cream and beans on toast made up the rest of the top five, while adults also picked sausage and mash, rice pudding, apple crumble with custard and fairy cake. 66% had their own special egg cup as a child, and one, some still do, and one in seven still use it today. So apparently we're all still 5 years old at heart. 33% of us still crave our childhood meals. 31% call them the ultimate comfort. And the one thing that's good about the weather getting a little bit cooler of an evening is we can start enjoying things like sausage and mash again, sausage casseroles, winter warmers, curries, and a good old Sunday roast. Loving all that. All your music for Monday morning. It's Maritime Radio with Crowded House.

0: Alessia Cara, Scars to Your Beautiful on Maritime Radio after 9 o'clock. Why this is becoming a reality. Yeah, we'll be talking about that a bit later after your latest traffic and travel and news headlines next at 9.
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0: A2 busy as usual into town. It's the usual morning rush, about 25 minutes between Danson and Kibrook right now. And Bexley Road in Erith, that's closed. It's due to water main work from Alford Road. You'll find delays all the way through to Bexley Road. Footscray Road in New Eltham also closed both directions. That's from Southwood Road to Blanmore Road. And on the trains and tubes, the Central Piccadilly and Victoria lines all have delays so far this Monday morning.
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7: The US Air Force reportedly withdrew its bombers from RAF Fairford because of new threats against the base after last week's suspected terror plot. Georgia Lee has the details.
8: America had been using the base since former Prime Minister Sir Keir Starmer gave them permission to do so for defensive strikes in Tehran. But US officials say they flew back last night after three suspicious vans were spotted near the site last weekend. In total, six men have been arrested, the most recent, a 25-year-old dual UK Iranian national who was arrested on suspicion of preparing terrorist acts.
7: The Conservatives will unveil their economic policies today, with Kemi Badenoch warning that radical measures could be necessary. Plans to make homes more energy efficient, scrapping the Environment Agency and make paying tax simpler will be floated by Shadow Chancellor Andrew Griffith. He says their plans are the most ambitious deregulation project in a generation. Israeli authorities say they've banned Green Party leader Zach Polanski from entering Israel after his party voted to define Zionism as racism. Israel's foreign ministry says the Greens are calling for the destruction of the state, but the party leader says supporting Palestinian and Jewish rights can coexist. This summer, a UK-based charity taught 38 children to swim in Bangladesh, where drowning is the leading cause of death for children aged 1 to 4. Sripa Village have taught more than 500 kids to swim since 2017. Emma Gibbs is from the charity. She says that's not all they do either.
9: The family's coming over for 3 years and they're taught livelihood skills, vocational skills, education, basic numeracy. And it's just, you know, the swimming forms part of that. So they're just, you know, they're learning new skills and then they leave us and they go out and they become independent.
7: And engineers in Scotland are teaming up with some in Japan to put whiskey into space. They're planning to put it in a rocket in 2028, which will measure how it ages beyond Earth's atmosphere. The scientists behind it say they're expecting to create some very bold flavours as a result. That's the latest from Radio News Sub. I'm Frankie Hersine.
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0: Looking a bit grey out there at the moment. It should clear by mid-morning, though, leaving us with a fine and dry day with lots of sunshine. Highs of 23 later. Dry overnight, lows down to 6. And tomorrow, much like today, grey to start, but then dry and bright in the afternoon. Highs on Tuesday, 21 degrees Celsius.
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brand new Jenny, Less Than a Lover on Maritime Radio. John Newman with Cheating, and just before that, it's Duncan with you on Greenwich Breakfast. 9:10 almost. Hope you're doing well. Good to be with you for a new week across southeast London and northwest Kent. Now, it turns out that sticking your phone to your ear like a normal person is becoming extinct. According to experts, 35% of young adults never do it. Instead, they're shouting into loudspeakers like they're on a budget reality show, or whispering sweet nothings into their earbuds like the undercover spies. Gen Z are leading the charge, apparently. Only half of them still use the classic Dom Jolly Hello, I'm on the phone pose, but it kind of did remind me of this.

0: Ain't a Kind of Magic on Maritime Radio for Monday morning. Steve, who's listening in Elton this morning, says that Dom Jolly clip really made me laugh. Yeah, apparently this is because people are just shouting into their phones. Have you seen this, though? They're not holding them up to their ears and mouth like a normal person. They're holding them out in front of their mouth, almost like they're offering up something, like Oliver Twist holding his hand out, asking for more. And then they're just shouting into the handset because they've got the headphones in as well, so everything sounds louder, quieter to them, so they need to speak louder. It's just a bit weird, isn't it? And I've seen people doing this on trains, which is a separate bugbear that we won't get into this morning, people with music and phones on trains. Anyway, back to your music, more to come for you, including Take That and why they've been in the headlines this morning. I'll tell you about that after we get you up to date. Now it's 20 past nine.
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0: Heading into town, it's taking a while to get through on the M11 southbound just before Junction 4, the A406 North Circular. About 30 minutes to get through there. Back this side of the river, and there's the usual congestion on the A2 westbound between Danson and Kidbrook. It's taking about 20 minutes or so at the moment to get through. Also looking busy around Woolwich Common. You've got the usual queues there on Academy Road and Wellhall Road towards the Shooters Hill Crossroads, both directions. Bexley Road in Erith, that's closed eastbound. It's due to water main work from Alfred Road through to Bexley Road. Footscray Road in New Eltham, that's shut both ways as well. It's due to roadworks from Southwood Road through to Blamwell Road, and Bexley High Street in Coldblow. You'll find roadworks there both ways, and that's from Bourne Road. Trains and tubes at the moment, minor delays on the Central, Piccadilly and Victoria lines. Locally, a good service on the train and the tubes with no problems to report. Your next update here is in 20 minutes.
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It's Maritime Radio with Prey from Take That, who have ended up as this year's biggest tour earners, pulling in £73 million from their Circus Live Stadium shows. Gary Howard but Mark managed it across just 17 gigs with 725,000 tickets sold. When you break it down, they were basically earning £195,000 every song. They're on the big bucks, literally. Their closest competition didn't even get near them. Iron Maiden made £33 million. Florence and the Machine also hit £33 million. And Oasis Reunion 25 shows brought in £28 million. Of course, Oasis have got a big year ahead in 2027, so that could be very lucrative for them. I've got all your music for Monday morning. It's Maritime Radio with Pink. Here's Who Knew on Greenwich Breakfast.

0: 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Got Britney Spears and Teddy Burns after your latest traffic and travel next.
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0: Expect the usual delays on the A2 westbound. There's queuing traffic between Danton and Kidbrook. It's taken about 20 minutes to get through. Also looking busy on the A205 South Circular, both sides of the Shooters Hill Crossroads, with some queues on Wellhall Road and going the other way from Woolwich Common. Also a bit stop-start. Bexley Road in Erith, eastbound is shut due to water main work from Alford Road. And Footscray Road in New Walton, that's still closed both ways due to roadworks from Southwood Road through to Blanmurl Road. Trains and tubes, there's minor delays on the Central and Piccadilly lines and severe delays on the Victoria line with no service right now between Victoria and Brixton. It's all due to a signal failure. You're up to date on Maritime Radio.
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It's Brittany Stronger on Maritime Radio. October's gone a bit off script because we're somehow warmer than Turkey, thanks to this huge 800-mile stretch of hot air drifting over from France. We've just had a 24 Celsius weekend. Today's hitting 23 degrees here in the south, and it's likely it's going to be hotter than Istanbul. There's a flip coming, though. From Wednesday, temperatures drop to around 12 to 16 Celsius, and the weekend brings 50-mile-per-hour gusts plus rain for the West Midlands and the north. The next week bounces back again with a pretty decent 20 degrees Celsius, so not completely lost the good weather just yet. Stay there for more music on the way. Sagala and Ella Air to play for you. We'll get your travel update as well in just a bit. Before that, it's Jennifer Lopez, Waiting for Tonight on Maritime Radio. Like

0: Segala and Ella Eyre came here for Love on Maritime Radio. More music on the way after we get you up to date next with your very latest news headlines at 10.
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12: From the Maritime Radio News team, I'm Constanza De Mello. A Sidcup man has been jailed for 15 years for blowing up a Ulysse camera with a homemade bomb. Kevin Rees was sentenced at the Old Bailey on Friday after a judge ruled the offence had a terrorist connection. The explosion happened in 2023, sending debris more than 100 metres and damaging several cars and homes. No one was injured. In Thamesmead, a fly tipper has been fined £1,000 after council investigators tracked them down using a part of delivery label found in dumped rubbish. Bags of waste and an abandoned suitcase had been left near communal bins in Booth Close. The fine has now been paid in full. Erith and Belvedere Football Club says it is fighting to survive as it struggles with historic debts. The club, which came close to closing just over a month ago, is now appealing for investors, sponsors and partners to help secure its future. And finally, families in Bexley are being asked to help shape the future of three local playgrounds. The consultation is part of a £2.5 million program to upgrade play areas across the borough. And there is more local news on the Maritime Radio website and app.
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13: Cloud and wind in the north with the chance of some outbreaks of rain too. Cooler in Scotland but dry with some sunny spells in the south with a high of 21 degrees Celsius.
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It's Lawson, Broken Hearted from Maritime Radio for Monday's Workday. Duncan with you. Hope you're doing well across South East London and North West Kent. And it's time to ditch the meal prep and turn up the heat this week because it's National Curry Week 2026. It kicks off today. Now, we all know Britain loves a curry, but this week isn't just about ordering your usual chicken tikka masala with a garlic naan. Though, let's be honest, that is a spectacular choice all year. This week, it's all about going on a global flavour safari, apparently. Behind the scenes, there's a massive digital curry cook-off happening all week. Six top food creators are going head-to-head cooking up everything from fiery Jamaican curries to authentic Japanese katsu, all to win a grand prize for charity. Closer to home, well, for you and me, it's the perfect excuse to support our fantastic local curry houses. Restaurants all over the area are putting on special menus this week, so look out for some of those around South East London and North West Kent. We won't have that debate about whether we want a really mind-blowing, eye-popping, hot, spicy curry, or whether

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0: Expect the usual delays on the A2 westbound. There's queuing traffic between Danton and Kidbrook. It's taken about 20 minutes to get through. Also looking busy on the A205 South Circular, both sides of the Shooters Hill Crossroads, with some queues on Wellhall Road and going the other way from Woolwich Common. Also a bit stop-start. Bexley Road in Erith eastbound is shut due to water main work from Alford Road. And Footscray Road in New Alton, that's still closed both ways due to roadworks from Southwood Road through to Blanmurl Road. Trains and tubes, there's minor delays on the Central and Piccadilly lines and severe delays on the Victoria line with no service right now between Victoria and Brixton. It's all due to a signal failure. You're up to date on Maritime Radio.
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0: myself believe that planet Earth turns slowly. It's hard to say that I'd rather stay awake when I'm asleep, because my dreams are bursting at the seams.
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0: George Michael, Too Funky on Maritime Radio. Back to work for Monday. I know, start of a brand new week. It's tough, isn't it? But chill your beans. We've got all your tunes here across South East London and North West Kent. More music on the way and your very latest traffic and travel next.
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2: 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I've looked after my kids since they were born. 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
0: Expect the usual delays on the A2 westbound. There's queuing traffic between Danton and Kidbrook. It's taken about 20 minutes to get through. Also looking busy on the A205 South Circular, both sides of the Shooters Hill Crossroads, with some queues on Wellhall Road and going the other way from Woolwich Common. Also a bit stop-start. Bexley Road in Erith eastbound is shut due to water main work from Alford Road. And Footscray Road in New Alton, that's still closed both ways due to roadworks from Southwood Road through to Blanmurl Road. Trains and tubes, there's minor delays on the Central and Piccadilly lines and severe delays on the Victoria line with no service right now between Victoria and Brixton. It's all due to a signal failure. You're up to date on Maritime Radio.
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0: 80s tonight from 7. Andy Sayers here with Dancing Through the 80s. That's it from me. Back with you tomorrow. Gary is on next after your latest news headlines at 11.
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9: The US Air Force reportedly withdrew its bombers from RAF Fairford because of new threats against the base after last weekend's suspected terror plot. Georgia Lee has the details.
10: America had been using the base since former Prime Minister Sir Keir Starmer gave them permission to do so for defensive strikes in Tehran. But US officials say they flew back last night after three suspicious vans were spotted near the site last weekend. In total, six men have been arrested, the most recent, a 25-year-old dual UK-Iranian national who was arrested on suspicion of preparing terrorist acts.
9: Andrew Mountbatten Windsor's taking Thames Valley Police to court over the search warrants that led to his arrest. The former Duke was arrested earlier this year on suspicion of misconduct in public office over allegations he shared sensitive information to Jeffrey Epstein. He's now been granted permission to challenge whether police acted lawfully over the searches. Two men have died and two women are injured after attempting to cross the English Channel in a small boat. French authorities say they got into trouble after trying to make the journey last night. The two women were taken to hospital with significant burns. The Conservatives will unveil their economic policies today, with Kemi Badenoch warning that radical measures could be necessary. Plans to make homes more energy efficient, scrapping at the Environment Agency and making tax simpler will be floated by Shadow Chancellor Andrew Griffith. He says their plans are the most generous deregulation project in a generation. And this summer, a UK-based charity taught 38 children to swim in Bangladesh, where drowning is the leading cause of death for children aged 1 to 4. Emma Gibbs is from the charity.
11: I mean, they just love it. They get very excited because it's something new. And, I mean, we've got videos of them being taught and they get excited and they cheer each other on. It's just something that they probably never thought they'd be able to do.
9: Sripa Village have taught more than 500 kids to swim since 2017, as well as practical water safety and life-saving skills. From Radio News Hub, I'm Frankie Hersine.
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9: Cloud and wind in the north with the chance of some outbreaks of rain too. Cooler in Scotland but dry with some sunny spells in the south with a high of 21 degrees Celsius.
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0: Jason Derulo with Stupid Love and Nathan Dore with Flowers. Good morning, Greenwich, South East London and North West. And you are listening to Maritime Radio. I'm looking after Greenwich Daytimes today for you. So that means I'm here all the way through until 4, because coming up at 3, it is, of course, the 3 o'clock throwback here on Maritime Radio. So the usual travel every 20 minutes throughout the day here on Maritime Radio Daytimes. And to take us up to our first set of travel news in about 10 minutes, Oasis are on the way. But first, Keisha with TikTok. Good morning.
1: Wake up in the morning feeling like... glasses, I'm out the door, I'm gonna hit this city.
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0: Oasis, Don't Look Back in Anger from 1996. And remember, if you do enjoy, and I'm sure you do, if you do enjoy your 90s tunes, every Saturday at 9 p.m. here on Maritime Radio, we go back to 90s with Mark Fry and Rini every Saturday at 9, and a very good show if you're a 90s fan. Also, if you're as much a fan of the 80s music as I am as well, every Monday, so tonight at 7 p.m. here on Maritime Radio, we go dancing through the 80s with Andy Sayers. And of course, the 80s was a decade that I grew up in, and certainly one of the best decades of music in history. My humble opinion, of course. Still to come on Greenwich Daytimes today, there is En Vogue and Glass Animals, also an events guide. But first, your latest travel news is next.
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0: In the Docklands, one lane is blocked and queuing traffic due to a broken down van on Aspen Way into town at Preston's Road near the Canary Wharf. Congestion is to the East India Dock Tunnel in lane 1 of 2 at the start of the flyover. Bexley Road eastbound is closed due to water main work from Alford Road to Bexley Road, and Footscray Road in both directions is closed due to roadworks from Salford Road to Blenmerle Road. That's until the 19th of October. Over in Catford, one lane is closed due to gas main work on Rushy Green northbound between Catford Broadway and Honley Road. That's until the end of this month. You're up to date.
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So here is some good news for us here at Maritime Radio. Our very own John Rean, Reenie, who needs to be on an NHS prescription. Could you imagine two doses of Reenie twice a day, 7 days a week? Could you imagine that? Well, anyway, he's been he's a finalist for this year's Community Radio Awards for the Radio Presenter of the Year. Now, I'm going to be a little bit biased here. As you want, I do think that Reenie is our most hilarious and funniest, natural funny radio presenter. He's just one of those people. He's really, really funny, but doesn't realise how funny he is. He's just hilarious. So let's hope that our very own John Rean, Reenie, wins gold for Radio Presenter of the Year at the Community Radio Awards that are happening later this month. We'll keep you posted and let you know if he does win and what a night it's going to be if he does. I need to find out where it is this year. I know it's somewhere, which means they're going to be going there, and there's going to be lots of food and there's going to be lots of drink. Behave yourself, boys, when you go. Ed Sheeran now taking us up to the travel.

0: Ed Sheeran with I Don't Care. I've been reliably informed that the Community Radio Awards, for which our very own John Lean has been nominated for Radio Presenter of the Year, is in Birmingham. I've been informed by Duncan, who's over there in the corner, writing out 100 lines. I've got to be nicer to Gary Sylvester. In Birmingham. They've got to go up to Birmingham, and it'll be a nice night for them. On the way, Jess Glynn and Lou Bega. But first, your latest travel update is next here on Maritime Radio.
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0: In Catford, one lane is closed due to guest main work on Rushy Green northbound between Catford Broadway and Honley Road. In New Elton, Footscray Road in both directions is closed due to roadworks from Salford Road to Blenmerl Road. And Bexley Road eastbound is closed due to water main work from Alford Road to Bexley Road. And is one lane blocked and queuing traffic due to a broken down van at Aspen Way into town at Preston's Road flyover by Canary Wharf. Congestion is to the East India Dock Tunnel in lane 1 of 2 at the start of the flyover. So be mindful of that. You're up to date.
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Go over there now, have a look, and catch up on all the latest local news in and around South East London and North West Kent. The Bee Gees now taking us up to 12 noon.

0: Bee Gees from 1978 and Night Fever. And Duncan is over in the corner now doing that dance. Yes, he's got two left feet, bless him. Not his fault. On the way after midday, there is tunes from Peter Andre and Nickelback, and I'm going to be looking at some events that are happening in and around the Royal Borough of Greenwich, South East London and North West Kent as well. And coming up at 3, it is, of course, the 3 o'clock throwback as well. But first, your latest news update is next here on Maritime Radio.
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3: The US Air Force has reportedly withdrawn its bombers from RAF Fairford because of new threats against the base after last weekend's suspected terror plot. Georgia Lee has the details.
4: America had been using the base since former Prime Minister Sir Keir Starmer gave them permission to do so for defensive strikes in Tehran. But US officials say they flew back last night after three suspicious vans were spotted near the site last weekend. In total, six men have been arrested, the most recent, a 25-year-old dual UK Iranian national who was arrested on suspicion of preparing terrorist acts.
3: Andrew Mountbatten Windsor is taking legal action against Thames Valley Police over the search warrants that led to his arrest. Earlier this year, he was arrested on suspicion of misconduct in public office over allegations he had shared sensitive information to Jeffrey Epstein. A private High Court hearing will take place on Thursday. A spokesperson says he'll aim to quash the warrants. The Conservatives will unveil their economic policies today, with Kemi Badenoch warning that radical measures could be necessary. Plans to make homes more energy efficient, scrap the Environment Agency, and making paying tax simpler will be floated by the Shadow Chancellor, Andrew Griffith.
5: Conservatives are going to make the tough choices, always lay out our workings to show how those can be paid for, but get to a position where we've got a simpler tax system for everybody.
3: Israeli authorities say they've banned the Green Party leader Zach Polanski from entering Israel. It's after his party voted to define Zionism as a form of racism by 1,022 votes to 813, although Mr. Polanski didn't actually vote in the motion. Parents in England will be given extra support to toilet train their children before they start primary school. City of York Council have run a pilot on the scheme, which would be replicated by dozens more across the county. A survey of teachers suggested one in four children weren't toilet trained when they started school. And finally, Bournemouth's Alex Scott has withdrawn from the England squad. It's over a thigh problem, which could see the midfielder out for up to 2 months. That's the latest from Radio News Hub. I'm Matthew Dudley.
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3: You can expect some cloud and wind today in the north, with a chance of some rain as well. Cooler in Scotland, but dry with sunny spells over in the south, with highs of around 21 degrees Celsius.
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Peter Andre with Mysterious Girl from 1996. Now, do you need a listening ear and a bit of support? 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The chaplains are there to listen, support and share comforting words. So it's every Tuesday and Wednesday morning at Blackfen Community Library from 9 a.m. until 12 noon. If you need a listening ear and some support and advice, and they can also tell you where you can go to get other advice and support as well. 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

0: Jonas Brothers, Listen When Sad. You're listening to Greenwich Daytimes here on Maritime Radio. Still to come, there is music from Ray. There's also Amy Winehouse and Belinda Carlisle's in there as well. Classic from her from 1989. But first, your latest travel news is up next here on Greenwich Daytimes.
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0: In the Docklands, one lane is blocked and queuing traffic due to a broken down van on Aspen Way into town at Preston's Road near the Canary Wharf. Congestion is to the East India Dock Tunnel in lane 1 of 2 at the start of the flyover. Bexley Road eastbound is closed due to water main work from Alford Road to Bexley Road. And Footscray Road in both directions is closed due to roadworks from Salford Road to Blanmerl Road. That's until the 19th of October. Over in Catford, one lane is closed due to gas main work on Rushy Green northbound between Catford Broadway and Holney Road. That's until the end of this month. You're up to date.
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Belinda Carlisle from 1989 there with Leave a Light On. Looking ahead to Monday coming, Charles Hanson's anti-evaluations at Ruxy Manor Garden Centre will be Monday the 12th of October from 2.30 until 4.30. It's completely free. Charles Hanson's value antique valuations. Discover what your antiques are really worth. Do you have a treasured heirloom, a curious collectible, or a dusty relic tucked away in your attic? It could be worth more than you think. So head to Ruxley Manor Garden Centre this Monday coming the 12th of October between 2.30 and 4.30, completely free, and see what your valuables are worth.

0: Pat Benatar with Love Is a Battlefield. 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But first, your latest travel update is next here on Greenwich Daytimes.
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0: In Catford, one lane is closed due to guest main work on Mushy Green northbound between Catford Broadway and Honley Road. In New Elton, Footscray Road in both directions is closed due to roadworks from Salford Road to Blenmerle Road. And Bexley Road eastbound is closed due to water main work from Alford Road to Bexley Road. And is one lane blocked and queuing traffic due to a broken down van at Aspen Way into town at Preston's Road flyover by Canary Wharf. Congestion is to the East India Dock Tunnel in lane 1 of 2 at the start of the flyover. So be mindful of that. You're up to date.
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Emma Bunton's What Took You So Long, coming up after 1pm here on Greenwich Daytime. Going to be looking at some random facts for you, just to lighten it a little bit. Also good, great music as well. And we've got your local news on the way at 1pm too, here on Maritime Radio, Greenwich Daytimes. Taking us up to 1, we got this from DJ Snake and Justin Bieber here on Maritime Radio.

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11: From the Maritime Radio News Team, I'm Constanza De Mello. A Sidcup man has been jailed for 15 years for blowing up a Ulysse camera with a homemade bomb. Kevin Rees was sentenced at the Old Bailey on Friday after a judge ruled the offence had a terrorist connection. The explosion happened in 2023, sending debris more than 100 metres and damaging several cars and homes. No one was injured. In Thamesmead, a fly tipper has been fined £1,000 after council investigators tracked them down using a part of delivery label found in dumped rubbish. Bags of waste and an abandoned suitcase had been left near communal bins in Booth Close. The fine has now been paid in full. Erith and Belvedere Football Club says it is fighting to survive as it struggles with historic debts. The club, which came close to closing just over a month ago, is now appealing for investors, sponsors and partners to help secure its future. And finally, families in Bexley are being asked to help shape the future of three local playgrounds. The consultation is part of a £2.5 million program to upgrade play areas across the borough. And there is more local news on the Maritime Radio website and app.
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14: You can expect some cloud and wind today in the north with a chance of some rain as well. Cooler in Scotland, but dry with sunny spells over in the south with highs of around 21 degrees Celsius.
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Miley Cyrus with Bass Persuaders, and we started the hour with Siku and Dangerous Lover. You're listening to Greenwich Daytimes. So apparently Gen Z see a text or a like on a social media post as a bigger sign of care than being made a cup of tea. The poll has found that 42% of 18 to 29 year olds show they care by tagging someone in a meme. They reckon that small acts can boost well-being and that these moments of care are also valued. How different generations see different things. It's rather interesting, isn't it? I think people of my generation and older, we actually like the physical act of, like, kindness and stuff like that. But again, as I say, it's just a generational thing. Justin Timberlake is on the way, but now Dove Cameron.

0: Justin Timberlake with Sexy Back. You're listening to Greenwich Daytimes. This is Maritime Radio. Still to come, there is Cat Burns. We've also got Incognito as well from the 1990s. Going to be looking at more random, unusual facts as well. But first, your latest travel update is next at very nearly 20 past one.
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0: Footscray Road in both directions is closed due to roadworks from Salford Road to Blenmerl Road. In Bexley High Street is in both directions closed due to water main work from Parkhill Road to Bourne Road. That's until January next year. Meanwhile, in Sidcup, Elm Road northbound is closed due to water main work from Footscray turn-off to Eltham turn-in. That's until the 16th of November. And in Woolwich, a lane closed and delays expected due to long-term roadworks on a south circular at Woolwich Church Street, where the Woolwich Ferry roundabout is. That's until next year as well. You're up to date.
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0: That was Kat Burns and People Pleaser. Now, facial recognition is about to become part of getting back into the UK, with new e-gates being rolled out that let us walk through without scanning by a passport. Birmingham and East Midlands are getting the upgraded system within weeks, and every other airport is due to follow early next year. The idea is simple. Airlines send over the passport photos of passengers arriving that day, and then border control matches your face to the photo, and then you're through. So coming home could soon feel like unlocking your phone, except with someone watching you very, very closely. They do say Big Brother, don't they? Trains on the way, but now, Cat Brown on Maritime Radio.
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0: train and drive by. 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On the way, Alicia Grace and Martin Jensen. And apparently, we're going to be talking a little bit about October, apparently going a little bit off script. All of that after your latest travel updates here on Greenwich Daytimes on Maritime Radio.
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0: There's a lane closure and delays expected due to long-term roadworks on the South Circular at Woolwich Church Street where the roundabout is. That's until next year. In Sidcup, Elm Road northbound is closed due to water main work from Footscray turn-off to Eltham turn-in. And in Bexley High Street, it's in both regions, it's closed due to water main work from Parkhill Road to Bourne Road. And in New Eltham, Footscray Road in both regions is closed due to roadworks from Southwood Road to Blenmerl Road. You're up to date.
1: 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Planes, trains, buses and boats. Or maybe you're stuck at the Blackwall Tunnel. The latest traffic and travel throughout the day. 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

Martin Jensen with Solo Dance from 2016. And if you do enjoy your tunes like that, every Friday at 7 p.m. it's 3 hours of dance tunes, new and classic, with Lee Everest and Dance and the Dance Party Weekly here on Matahu Time Radio. Now, apparently, October's gone a bit off script because we're somehow warmer than Turkey thanks to this huge 800-mile stretch of hot air drifting over from France. Now, we've just had a 24 Celsius weekend. Today is hitting 23 in the south and 22 in the north, which is actually hotter than the 21 in Istanbul. There is a flip coming, though. From Wednesday, temperatures drop to around 12 to 16 Celsius, and the weekend brings 50-mile-an-hour gusts plus rain for the west and the Midlands and the north, and then next week bounces back again with a pretty decent 20. It has been unseasonably warm for the time of year. I mean, actually, at the weekend, when I was walking through Bexley Broadway, because my hometown is in Bexley Heath, I was actually in a summer shirt. So it is unseasonably warm for the time of year, considering that we are now in October. Now, Kylie Minogue.

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0: Alison Moyet there with All Cried Out. You listen to Greenwich Daytimes. Coming up at 3, it is the 3 o'clock throwback. But between 2 and 3, going to be looking at some random facts for you, all here on Greenwich Daytimes on Maritime Radio. But first, your latest news update is next.
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10: The US Air Force have withdrawn all bombers from RAF Fairford with reports of new threats against the base. Frankie Hassine has the latest.
11: The planes have been sent back to their home base in the US, with one official who remains anonymous reporting the new information is in relation to a suspected terror plot a few weeks ago, with more details recently announced. Six men have been arrested and bailed over the incident in Gloucestershire, with the Prime Minister Andy Burnham saying there were strong indications Iran played a part.
10: Meanwhile, Downing Street has said that the RAF base is safe. Andrew Mountbatten Windsor is taking legal action against Thames Valley Police for the search warrants that led to his arrest. Earlier this year, he was arrested on suspicion of misconduct in the public office. That was over allegations he shared sensitive information with Jeffrey Epstein. A private High Court hearing will take place on Thursday, with a spokesperson saying it'll aim to quash the warrants. Andrew has consistently denied any wrongdoing. The Conservatives will unveil their economic policies today, with Kemi Badenoch warning that radical measures could be necessary. Plans to make homes more energy efficient, scrap the Environment Agency, and make paying tax simpler will be floated by the Shadow Chancellor, Andrew Griffith. He's hit out at Labour's policies, likening them to Liz Truss's mini-budget.
12: Borrowing rates are higher than they've been for 28 years. People's mortgage rates are rising. There's a cost of living crisis. And what we need is that same approach from the government that I'm outlining as Shadow Chancellor, always showing where the money is coming from.
10: Parents in England will be given extra support to toilet train their children before they start primary school. City of York Council has run a pilot on the scheme, which could be replicated by dozens more across the country. A survey of teachers suggested one in four children weren't toilet trained when they started school. Engineers in Scotland are teaming up with some in Japan to put whiskey into space. They're planning on putting it on a rocket in 2028. And an animal welfare charity from Scotland is calling for tighter restrictions when it comes to fireworks. That's the latest from Radio News Hub. I'm Matthew Dudley.
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10: You can expect some cloud and wind today in the north, with a chance of some rain as well. Cooler in Scotland, but dry with sunny spells over in the south, with highs of around 21 degrees Celsius.
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new with All Cried Out. 88.9% of women said that kindness is the most important trait when it comes to choosing a partner. And Eminem spends hours every night studying the dictionary so that he could expand his vocabulary for his rhymes. And one random one now for you as well. We got, on average, one language dies every 14 days. By the next century, it's estimated that nearly half of the 7,000 languages spoken on Earth will likely disappear. More of them on the way shortly, but first we've got music from Sean Paul and now Sabrina Carpenter.

0: Sean Paul with No Lie. 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A lack of sleep can cause weight gain of 2 pounds in under a week. That might explain a few things for me. Spending at least 60 minutes in conversation with someone you care about an hour before bed can help you sleep more peacefully, so they say. On the way, there is events guide coming up, and we've got Jisco and we've got Mark Ronson as well. Also, there's the current pick of the week in there as well. But first, it's nearly 20 past two, your latest travel.
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0: Footscray Road in both directions is closed due to roadworks from Salford Road to Blenmerl Road. In Bexley High Street is in both directions closed due to water main work from Parkhill Road to Bourne Road. That's until January next year. Meanwhile, in Sidcup, Elm Road northbound is closed due to water main work from Footscray turn-off to Eltham turn-in. That's until the 16th of November. And in Woolwich, a lane closed and delays expected due

0: to long-term roadworks on a south circular at Woolwich Church Street, where the Woolwich Ferry roundabout is. That's until next year as well. You're up to date.
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0: This coming Friday at the Royal Naval College, there's the Wellbeing Lie Down and Listen in the Painted Hall. It's from 6:30 until 11pm. It costs £49.50 for adults and £45.55 for concessions. And what it is where you lay down and listen to experience combining the deep resonances of ancient sound healing instruments with rich bass voices, with the barbecue masterpieces on violin reflecting the otherworldly painted hall ceiling. At the heart of this experience are Beavers, Pasquale and Marcus Powell, a wounded angel inspired by striking imagery of Hugo Simberg. So that is this Friday, the 9th of October, and this runs until the 12th of December. 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

0: Mark Ronson and Miley Cyrus with Nothing Breaks Like a Broken Heart. The next track is the current pick of the week. The artist is Majid Jordan and the track is Strangers.
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10: Hi, I'm Jane. I'm from Jane's Craft Corner. We're about engaging and creating different things. 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
12: There's a lane closure and delays expected due to long-term roadworks on the South Circular at Woolwich Church Street, where the roundabout is. That's until next year. In Sidcup, Elm Road northbound is closed due to water main work from Footscray turn-off to Eltham turn-in. And in Bexley High Street, it's in both regions, it's closed due to water main work from Parkhill Road to Bourne Road. And in New Eltham, Footscray Road in both regions is closed due to roadworks from Southwood Road to Blenmurl Road. You're up to date.
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Madonna, Ray of Light from 1998. 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Coming up at 4, Greenwich Drive with Lee Everest. And coming up at 7pm this evening, we've got back to, Dancing Through the 80s with Andy Sayers. And if you're a fan of the 80s, 3 hours of the best 80s tunes this evening from 7pm. Coming up at 3, it is, of course, the 3 o'clock throwback. Taking us to that, we have got Sheryl Crow and this from Churches.

0: Sheryl Crow, Soak Up the Sun, Greenwich Daytime's Maritime Radio. So looking ahead into the 3 o'clock throwback hour, there is music on the way from Will Smith, the Spice Girls, All Saints and the Backstreet Boys. That's just to start the hour. All of them after your latest local update here on Maritime Radio next.
1: 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Community Line.
2: The Norwich Disease Foundation was founded in 2016 by a group of parents who each had a child with Norwich Disease. Norwich Disease is an ultra-rare condition and causes mainly boys to be born blind with progressive hearing loss. There are only around 60 people affected with Norwich Disease in the UK. Back in 2016, there was no reliable information on Norwich Disease, no support groups and no research. We are run entirely by volunteers and now have a community who are in touch with each other. They support each other through sharing information and experiences, and we have pioneering research going on at Great Ormond Street Hospital, which is working towards finding a treatment for the devastating hearing loss.
3: Hiya, I'm Josh. I'm a 16-year-old that lives with Nori. Part of my condition includes blindness and hearing impairment. However, this varies significantly from person to person. We are a charity with the eventual goal of slowing and preventing the hearing loss in Norrie disease patients. However, this will be in the far future. In the meantime, any little help we can receive from you to make this goal possible and to give Norrie patients a better life would mean the world to us. To do this, please go to maritimeradio.co.uk and click the link, which we send you directly to our website. Thank you so much for listening, and again, anything that you can give would mean the absolute world to us.
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2: From the Maritime Radio News Team, I'm Constanza De Mello. A Sidcup man has been jailed for 15 years for blowing up a Ulysse camera with a homemade bomb. Kevin Rees was sentenced at the Old Bailey on Friday after a judge ruled the offence had a terrorist connection. The explosion happened in 2023, sending debris more than 100 metres and damaging several cars and homes. No one was injured. In Thamesmead, a fly tipper has been fined £1,000 after council investigators tracked them down using a part of delivery label found in dumped rubbish. Bags of waste and an abandoned suitcase had been left near communal bins in Booth Close. The fine has now been paid in full. Erith and Belvedere Football Club says it is fighting to survive as it struggles with historic debts. The club, which came close to closing just over a month ago, is now appealing for investors, sponsors and partners to help secure its future. And finally, families in Bexley are being asked to help shape the future of three local playgrounds. The consultation is part of a £2.5 million program to upgrade play areas across the borough. And there is more local news on the Maritime Radio website and app.
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15: Winds will be easing in the north and rain moving into the more central parts of the UK. Clear spells in the south with fog patches forming. Turning chilly overnight with lows of 10 degrees Celsius.
13: Maritime Radio weather.
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0: Smith and Men in Black, and we started the throwback today with Spice Girls, When Two Become One. Hello, Greenwich, South East London and North West Kent. You are listening to Maritime Radio. This is the 3 o'clock throwback on the way to Backstreet Boys. But first, All Saints, good afternoon to you. How are you doing?
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2: A few questions that I need to know. How you could ever hurt me so. I need to know what I've done wrong and how long it's been going on. Was it that I never paid enough attention? Or did I not give enough affection? Not only will your answers keep me sane, but I'll know never to make the same mistake again. You can tell me to my face,

0: Backstreet Boys with Everybody. You're listening to the 3 o'clock throwback for your Monday. It is the 5th of October, not long now before the C word, but I won't go there quite yet. So, on the way, there is music from Boyzone and Janet Jackson, but first, your latest travel update is next.
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2: Expect the usual delays on the A2 westbound. There's queuing traffic between Danton and Kidbrook. It's taken about 20 minutes to get through. Also looking busy on the A205 South Circular, both sides of the Shooters Hill Crossroads, with some queues on Wellhall Road and going the other way from Woolwich Common. Also a bit stop-start. Bexley Road in Erith, eastbound is shut due to water main work from Alford Road. And Footscray Road in New Welton, that's still closed both ways due to roadworks from Southwood Road through to Blanmurl Road. Trains and tubes, there's minor delays on the Central and Piccadilly lines, and severe delays on the Victoria line with no service right now between Victoria and Brixton. It's all due to a signal failure. You're up to date on Maritime Radio.
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0: Boyzone, Picture of You, one of their biggest hits back in the day. We're clearly in the 90s, but what year of the 90s are we actually in? All will be revealed just before 4 p.m. ready for Greenwich Drive here on Maritime Radio. So, Shakespeare's Sister is on the way, but first it's just 3:30. 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
0: 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So, there's tea, coffee and chat at Christchurch in Greenwich this coming Thursday.
1: 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TikTok, it's 3 o'clock. These are the songs, but what's the year? Maritime Radio's 3 o'clock throwback.

0: 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This is your 3 o'clock throwback for your Monday. There's music still to come today from Soul to Soul, Eternal, Robbie Williams and Chumbawamba. But first, your travel news is on the way next here on the 3 o'clock throwback.
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8: Expect the usual delays on the A2 westbound. There's queuing traffic between Danton and Kidbrook. It's taken about 20 minutes to get through. Also looking busy on the A205 South Circular, both sides of the Shooters Hill Crossroads, with some queues on Wellhall Road and going the other way from Woolwich Common. Also a bit stop-start. Bexley Road in Erith, eastbound is shut due to water main work from Alford Road. And Footscray Road in New Walton, that's still closed both ways due to roadworks from Southwood Road through to Blanmurl Road. Trains and tubes, there's minor delays on the Central and Piccadilly lines and severe delays on the Victoria line with no service right now between Victoria and Brixton. It's all due to a signal failure. You're up to date on Maritime Radio.
1: 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Greenwich Breakfast. 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

0: 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So today, we went back to watch you out for your 3 o'clock throwback.
1: Did you guess it? Here's today's throwback year.
0: 1997 was a throwback year for today. Greenwich Breakfast is back again tomorrow morning at 7 a.m. with Duncan Martin. Greenwich Drive is up next with Lee Everest here on Maritime Radio. And at 7 p.m. this evening and every Monday we go dancing through the 80s with Andy Sayers. I will be back with you again tomorrow afternoon for your Tuesday afternoon 3 o'clock throwback here on Maritime Radio. I'm going to leave you with this, with Soul to Soul from today's throwback year of 1997. Join me tomorrow at 3. Bye for now.

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3: The US insists the RAF Fairford bomber withdrawal is not linked to a security alert. Six men have been arrested over the past week in connection with a suspected plot targeting the airbase, which had been hosting US bombers involved in strikes against Iran. The Pentagon confirmed that the aircraft that were stationed at the base had been redeployed to their home stations. Downing Street have declined to comment on the withdrawal, but say the RAF Fairford is safe. Conservative leader Kemi Badenoch says radical measures could be necessary at the next election. She's released an almost 100-page document at her party's conference, warning living standards have stalled and there's too much regulation. Shadow Chancellor Andrew Griffiths will unveil their economic policies.
4: So there's too many disincentives, cliff edges in our overly complicated tax system. The situation where a couple would face losing potentially all of their childcare support as one or other of them earned more than a particular level is just one of a number of imperfections in the tax system.
3: 12 people have been arrested after an anti-migrant protest in Gosport last night. Hampshire police say around 350 people were involved after a group of migrants were brought ashore. The force say the suspects include 11 men and one woman. Next, Scottish First Minister John Swinney has defended himself against allegations he misled Holyrood. It follows claims he made about the recently announced plans to reform the triple lock on pensions in the UK. It was a Scottish Tory leader, Russell Findlay, who made the accusation, but Swinney believes he has nothing to explain.
5: Scottish pensioners were led to believe there was a triple lock going to be in place, and that gave them legitimate expectations about the level of their pension. They're going to lose out on that.
3: And a new James Bond novel is in the works. Historian Dan Jones has been commissioned to write it, celebrating the National Year of Reading. That's the latest from Radio News Hub. I'm Lucy Gorman-Lee.
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8: Pretty dry overnight tonight with no chance of the wet stuff at all. Your low is 11 degrees Celsius and sunset around 6:30. Tomorrow morning, sun up just after 7:05. Bit of a misty start tomorrow morning. It's going to clear off to an overcast day with daytime highs of 21. We might get a shower or two towards the late afternoon on Tuesday, building up to heavy rain on Tuesday night into Wednesday morning. Wednesday's looking pretty showery through the day and a moderate breeze and daytime highs of 15.
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Mission, that one from Johnny Marr, and it's time, and we started the show off today with Maroon 5. Good afternoon to you. Welcome along to your Monday drive home here on Maritime Radio. It's Greenwich Drive. Thanks very much to Gary for the 3 o'clock throwback. Back tomorrow afternoon at 3, of course. See if you can guess the year. Welcome along. It's Lee Everest here with you. Hope you had a good weekend. Trust that you did. I'm saying a pretty chill weekend. Didn't do much at all, really, but what I did do was cook a lovely dinner. I always go on about this, and I cooked a lovely dinner yesterday with a lovely roast chicken dinner, so it was really good. We got some great songs on the way for you this afternoon. Our pick of the week this week comes from Canada. It's an R&B sort of pop crossover. I'm going to play that to you around 5:45. We got the sports news at 4:30, and we've got your showbiz news at 5:30. What more could you want from Greenwich Drive apart from some great tunes? So let's continue that right now with Jason Derulo, Want to Want Me, and then we're going to play you a big 90s club classic.

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All night.

and it's nearly 20 past four. We're getting you home till 7 o'clock this evening with some great tunes. So I've got the all-important sports news coming up at 4.30. Did you see the traitors last week? My God, what a start, eh? Also, I want to talk to you about voting as well, please. Not election voting or political stuff, no, we're not doing that. But what I want to talk to you about voting, we'll do that in a little while. I need your help with some voting, please. It's quite important.

0: New York just to perform two gigs during Live Aid. He performed Concord, because Concord was like a time travelling machine. Phil Collins was able to leave one gig in London and get to America before the America or during the American one to perform twice. I saw a little reel about it on Instagram at the weekend. There we go. Right, we want to talk about voting in a little while. We'll do that after your traffic and travel.
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0: Queues in all the usual hotspots as we head home for Monday night, and we've got Barking Road in Blackpool closed in both directions from Oak Crescent to New Haven Lane. Bexley Road in Irith is closed eastbound from Erford Road to Bexley Road. Belgrave Road in Shooters Hill has got an early roadworks tonight starting at 7 o'clock, which closes the road due to resurfacing between Shooters Hill and Wickham Street. That's going on through the week. And that starts at 7 o'clock in the evening. Bexley High Street is closed in both directions from Park Hill Road to Bourne Road. Eastern Way in Belvedere, both directions, is shut from 8.15 this evening. And we've got restrictions on the South Circular in Woolwich around the Woolwich Ferry roundabout. So expect delays there until March next year. You're up to date.
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3: Bournemouth star Alex Scott has withdrawn from the England squad following an issue with his thigh. England boss Thomas Tuchel said he was sad to see him go and the injury was not expected.
4: There was zero risk taking from our side. There was no awareness that there is any risk of something could happen like this. It's a kind of a one-off, strange one.
3: Arsenal's Ezri Konsa has also left the squad with a knock following their historic 7-0 win over Croatia in the Nations League. Meanwhile, Northern Ireland are in action this evening. They host Georgia and will be looking to continue their unbeaten run in this competition. Over in the tennis, Carlos Alcaraz fought back from a set down to get the better of Jamie Munar and reach a second consecutive Japan Open final. Defending champion Alcaraz was only on court for 83 minutes yesterday. That was after Denis Shapovalov retired, but compatriot Munar pushed the world number three all the way earlier today. And Formula One have been urged to take a hard look at themselves after unprecedented software issues overshadowed the Bahrain Grand Prix.
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0: Diet Pepsi from Addison Rae on Maritime Radio. 20 to 5, so I need your help with some voting, please. We're going to talk about that after 5, all right? I need your help with some voting, though. I need you to get on your computer or your phone tonight and do some voting for me, please. I'll tell you after 5, all right, what's going to happen with that. Let's get the traffic and travel, though. It's 20 to 5 now.
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0: We've got queues in all the usual hotspots heading home this evening. We've also got Barking Road in Blackwall closed in both directions. Bexley Road in Irith is closed eastbound from Orford Road to Bexley Road. Belgrave Road in Shooters Hill's got early close downs tonight due to resurfacing as well. Bexley High Street closed in both directions from Park Hill Road to Bourne Road. Eastern Way in Belvedere closed in both directions from from 8:15 this evening, and we've got restrictions on the South Circular at the Woolwich Ferry roundabout due to roadworks there, delays until March next year.
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0: 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It's Greenwich Drive, nearly 5 o'clock. We've got the local news headlines on the way very shortly and the latest travel and weather where you are as well. It's Lee here till seven.
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0: We've got queues in all the usual hotspots heading home this evening. We've also got Barkin Road in Blackwall closed in both directions. Bexley Road in Irith is closed eastbound from Orford Road to Bexley Road. Belgrave Road in Shooters Hill's got early close downs tonight due to resurfacing as well. Bexley High Street closed in both directions from Park Hill Road to Bourne Road. Eastern Way in Belvedere closed in both directions from 8:15 this evening. And we've got restrictions on the South Circular at the Woolwich Ferry roundabout due to roadworks there, delays until March next year.
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7: From the Maritime Radio News team, I'm Constanza De Mello. A Sidcup man has been jailed for 15 years for blowing up a Ulysse camera with a homemade bomb. Kevin Rees was sentenced at the Old Bailey on Friday after a judge ruled the offence had a terrorist connection. The explosion happened in 2023, sending debris more than 100 metres and damaging several cars and homes. No one was injured. In Thamesmead, a fly tipper has been fined £1,000 after council investigators tracked them down using a part of delivery label found in dumped rubbish. Bags of waste and an abandoned suitcase had been left near communal bins in Booth Close. The fine has now been paid in full. Erith and Belvedere Football Club says it is fighting to survive as it struggles with historic debts. The club, which came close to closing just over a month ago, is now appealing for investors, sponsors and partners to help secure its future. And finally, families in Bexley are being asked to help shape the future of three local playgrounds. The consultation is part of a £2.5 million program to upgrade play areas across the borough. And there is more local news on the Maritime Radio website and app.
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0: Pretty dry overnight tonight with no chance of the wet stuff at all. Your low is 11 degrees Celsius and sunset around 6:30. Tomorrow morning, sun up just after 7:05. Bit of a misty start tomorrow morning. It's going to clear off to an overcast day with daytime highs of 21. We might get a shower or two towards the late afternoon on Tuesday, building up to heavy rain on Tuesday night into Wednesday morning. Wednesday's looking pretty showery through the day and a moderate breeze and daytime highs of 15.
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1: A few questions that I need to know. How you could ever hurt me so.

Saints and also Ashay. We stopped the wedding to get us started with for this hour of the programme on Greenwich Drive, Monday nights. Hope you're doing good there. And it's Lee here with you at the controls, taking you home till 7 this evening. And we have got something very important to talk about. So I was talking about voting in the last hour of the programme. I'm going to need your help with some voting, please. So I am doing a little vote off on my dance party show Friday and Saturday night here on Maritime Radio. We're doing a little vote off for the hottest record of 2026. So I've put three records up for grabs for the hottest of 2026. Or four records, sorry, up for grabs for the hottest of 2026. It's Calvin Harris, Release the Pressure with Kasabian, Raffi Giving You, BB Rexha and Faithless, New Religion, Swedish House Mafia and Like Eli, Happiness Is So Sad. Those four are up for a vote off. Now I need you to vote for your favourite one of those of 2026, please, and I'll reveal the hottest record of 26 as voted for by you on the end of year review show on Dance Party, which is the week of Christmas. So I'd love you to get your votes in, please. 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

0: Razor Light and America, and also Olivia Dean with So Easy playing here on Maritime Radio. 17 after 5. Pick of the week this week is coming from Canada. We're going to get that in your ears at around quarter to six. And I've got the showbiz news coming up at 5:30. Right now, let's get the latest on the roads.
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0: We've got queues in all the usual hotspots heading home this evening. We've also got Barking Road in Blackwall closed in both directions. Bexley Road in Irith is closed eastbound from Orford Road to Bexley Road. Belgrave Road in Shooters Hill's got early close downs tonight due to resurfacing as well. Bexley High Street closed in both directions from Park Hill Road to Bourne Road. Eastern Way in Belvedere closed in both directions from 8:15 this evening. And we've got restrictions on the South Circular at the Woolwich Ferry roundabout due to roadworks there, delays until March next year.
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24K Golden, Ian Dora Mood, and also Freya Sky with Bad Taste here on Greenwich Drive for your Monday evening, 27 after 5. So, yeah, I'd love to get your votes in, please, for the hottest record of 2026 on the dance party. Listening Friday night, I'll be running through them all again. Get over to the dance party socials. 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

0: Jungle with Sunshine on Maritime Radio, and it's 5:30. Lee Everest here on Greenwich Drive through till 7. On the way at 7 tonight, Dancing Through the 80s with Andy Sayers, and I've got music on the way next from Sia after your latest showbiz news now.
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2: Historian Dan Jones has been commissioned to write a new James Bond novella. It's to celebrate the National Year of Reading. All In pays tribute to the Bond creator Ian Fleming's fourth novel, Diamonds Are Forever, 70 years after its publication in 1956. The new story was announced today, known as James Bond Day, as it was the date the first 007 film, Dr. No, premiered in 1962. The action of the new adventure finds Bond in Sri Lanka in 1954 as the British are leaving. The house where Beatles star Sir Paul McCartney first learned to play the guitar is up for sale at auction this month. The address is the former home of Sir Paul's childhood friend Ian James, where the musician has recalled first holding a guitar, learning his first chords, and is known to have listened to the rock and roll records that fueled his love for music there. And Rowan Atkinson is coming to the West End for the first time in 40 years. The award-winning actor comes to theatres with his show Rowan Live, which will combine his most famous characters alongside some new material.
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0: 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Traffic and travel on the way next then, 25 to 6, and our pick of the week about 10 minutes away.
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0: We've got queues in all the usual hotspots heading home this evening. We've also got Barking Road in Blackwall closed in both directions. Bexley Road in Erith is closed eastbound from Orford Road to Bexley Road. Belgrave Road in Shooters Hill's got early close downs tonight due to resurfacing as well. Bexley High Street closed in both directions from Park Hill Road to Bourne Road. Eastern Way in Belvedere closed in both directions from 8:15 this evening. And we've got restrictions on the South Circular at the Woolwich Ferry roundabout due to roadworks there. Delays until March next year.
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0: Pick of the week on Maritime Radio this week. We're supporting a standout track that we have picked from all the new releases that came in last week. Majid Jordan is a Canadian alternative R&B duo consisting of singer Majid and producer Jordan Ullman. And their new single, Strangers, for 2026 is a laid-back atmospheric blend of bedroom pop and R&B. We've picked it this week as our pick of the week on Maritime Radio. Here it is, Majid Jordan and Strangers.
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Christina Aguilera, Ain't No Other Man, and Magic Jordan with Stranger. This week's Pick of the Week, that plays again tomorrow morning on Greenwich Breakfast with Duncan Martin on air from 7 a.m. tomorrow morning here on Maritime Radio. So yeah, I'd love to get your voting, please, for the hottest dance track of 2026 on the dance party Friday night. Listen out for the voting. The voting link is live now. Head over to the socials for the voting link as well. Right, let's continue this before we get to 6 o'clock and the next news updates. Got the travel on the way as well. First of all, Daniel Craig's last appearance as Bond 25. Now, one of the people behind Bond was on the Sunday brunch show last week, and they asked him who the new Bond might be, and he just smiled. So I think they know. I think they've got somebody. They're just not saying yet. Here's Billie Eilish and No Time to Die on Maritime Radio.

0: Billie Eilish and No Time to Die. I would love to know who the next James Bond is, though, wouldn't you? I mean, and the question I ask, and we've talked about this before on this programme, is how do they get back from Daniel Craig's Bond dying at the end of the film, of the last film, in an explosion? Do they literally start again with somebody else, or do they carry on the story from when Pierce Brosnan was in it? Very confusing for all the fans.
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0: We've got queues in all the usual hotspots heading home this evening. We've also got Barking Road in Blackwall closed in both directions. Bexley Road in Irith is closed eastbound from Orford Road to Bexley Road. Belgrave Road in Shooters Hill's got early close downs tonight due to resurfacing as well. Bexley High Street closed in both directions from Park Hill Road to Bourne Road. Eastern Way in Belvedere closed in both directions from 8:15 this evening. And we've got restrictions on the South Circular at the Woolwich Ferry roundabout due to roadworks there, delays until March next year.
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7: Andrew Mountbatten Windsor has reportedly been warned not to use the King's private money to fund his legal action against Thames Valley Police. The former Duke of York is launching a bid to quash search warrants leading to his arrest earlier this year. A private High Court hearing is set to take place on Thursday. Andrew has always denied any wrongdoing. Number 10 insists that RAF Fairford is safe after US bombers were withdrawn from the site. Matthew Dudley has more.
8: US Secretary of State Marco Rubio says he wouldn't link the departure of aircraft from the airbase to a recent suspected terror plot. Six men have been arrested over the past week in connection with the suspected plot targeting RAF Fairford. It had been hosting US bombers involved in strikes against Iran. The Pentagon have confirmed that the aircraft they were stationed at the base had been redeployed to their home stations, but stressed the US Air Force retained the ability to strike anywhere, anytime.
7: A man's been jailed for life after trying to break into London's Israeli embassy to launch a knife attack. Failed asylum seeker Abdullah Al-Badri was tackled by armed police after he jumped onto a fence at the embassy in Kensington last year. The court heard he wanted to exact revenge for the killing of children in Gaza. 12 people have been arrested after an anti-migrant protest in Gosport last night. Hampshire police say around 350 people were involved after a group of migrants were brought ashore. The force say the suspects include 11 men and one woman. Next, Jeremy Clarkson has appeared on stage at the Conservative Party conference, saying it's been a terrible year for farming.
9: If you're an ordinary farmer, it's not just the weather, remember. As Charlie was saying, the attacks come from everywhere, whether it's Iran or Ukraine or taxes or energy costs, whatever it might be.
7: But the presenter says he's optimistic about the future. And a new James Bond novel is in the works. From Radio News Hub, I'm Lucy Gorman-Lee.
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0: Pretty dry overnight tonight with no chance of the wet stuff at all. Your low is 11 degrees Celsius and sunset around 6:30. Tomorrow morning, sun up just after 7:05. Bit of a misty start tomorrow morning. It's going to clear off to an overcast day with daytime highs of 21. We might get a shower or two towards the late afternoon on Tuesday, building up to heavy rain on Tuesday night into Wednesday morning. Wednesday's looking pretty showery through the day and a moderate breeze and daytime highs of 15.
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the Carlisle. Heaven is a place on earth to get us started for hour three. Greenwich Drive, Monday night. I hope you're doing good. Slee here with you. Big shout out to Leisha listening to us tonight. Hello to Megan as well, who is working tonight. Big shout out to McKenna, who is on the way home from work, listening to us on the train on Southeastern. There we go. Big shout out to Dave as well in Orpington, who requested this song through the Maritime Radio website. It's Go.

0: It's Natasha Bedingfield and Unwritten, and also Go West, especially for David Orpington and the King of Wishful Thinking. On the way next on Maritime Radio, I've got the Scissor Sisters and also Alex Warren too after this. Traffic and travel now.
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0: We've got queues in all the usual hotspots heading home this evening. We've also got Barkin Road in Blackwall closed in both directions. Bexley Road in Irith is closed eastbound from Orford Road to Bexley Road. Belgrave Road in Shooters Hill's got early closed downs tonight due to resurfacing as well. Bexley High Street closed in both directions from Park Hill Road to Bourne Road. Eastern Way in Belvedere closed in both directions from 8:15 this evening. And we've got restrictions on the South Circular at the Woolwich Ferry roundabout due to roadworks there, delays until March next year.
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Alex Warren with Eternal Eyes, sorry, Emerald Eyes. Get the right title of the song, Lee. I know. Big shout out to Molly, who's tuning in this evening, listening to us from Woolwich on DAB in North West Kent and South East London, FM and online, and also the Maritime Radio app as well.

0: actually a really nice guy, and he thought of the name Haircut 100 when he was in the hairdressers. Honestly, really did. So there we are. We are on Maritime Radio tonight. 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
0: We've got queues in all the usual hotspots heading home this evening. We've also got Barkin Road in Blackwall closed in both directions. Bexley Road in Irith is closed eastbound from Orford Road to Bexley Road. Belgrave Road in Shooters Hill's got early close downs tonight due to resurfacing as well. Bexley High Street closed in both directions from Park Hill Road to Bourne Road. Eastern Way in Belvedere closed in both directions from 8:15 this evening. And we've got restrictions on the South Circular at the Woolwich Ferry roundabout due to roadworks there delays until March next year.
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Duran Duran, Ordinary World on Maritime Radio, 12 minutes away from 7. Andy Sayers here at 7 with Dancing Through the 80s, some brilliant 80s songs for your Monday night. And it's Lee here on Greenwich Drive. Till then, hello to Charlie this evening. Hello as well to Jesse, who's listening to us right now. There's Small Talk from Cat Burns.

0: Tori Amos and Cornflake Girl on Maritime Radio. Thanks for your company tonight. It's been absolutely brilliant as always. I'm back with you Wednesday at 4 o'clock for Greenwich Drive for Wednesday night. On the way next then, some brilliant 80s songs with Andy Sayers. I'll leave you in his company. See you later.
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7: The former Duke of York has reportedly been instructed not to use the King's private money to fund his legal action against Thames Valley Police. Andrew Mountbatten Windsor's launching a bid to quash search warrants, which led to his arrest, with a private High Court hearing due to take place on Thursday. Andrew's always denied any wrongdoing. The US insists that RAF Fairford bomber withdrawal is not linked to a security alert. Matthew Dudley has more.
8: Six men had been arrested over the past week in connection with a suspected plot targeting the airbase. It had been hosting US bombers involved in strikes against Iran. The Pentagon has confirmed that the aircraft that were stationed there had been redeployed to their home stations. Downing Street have declined to comment on the withdrawal, but say that RAF Fairford is safe.
7: And Taskmaster will have its first ever live show in Manchester next year. That's the latest from Radio News Hub. I'm Lucy Gorman-Lee.
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7: Winds easing and rain moving into central parts of the UK. Clear spells in the south with fog patches forming. Turning chilly with a low of 10 degrees Celsius.
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A little bit of David Bowie and Absolute Beginners from 86, kicking off tonight's Dancing Through the 80s along with Third World and Dancing on the Floor. Hooked on Love. Very good evening. Welcome along to Dancing Through the 80s here on Mad Time Radio. I'm Andy Sayers, with you through until 10. It is all 80s for the next 3 hours. I've got some Robert Palmer, She Makes Me Cry, from 88 on the way after we go back to the beginning of the decade. You remember this from 1980? Me and you can have a little bit of a boogie. The Average White Band. Let's go round again on Dancing Through the 80s. I'm Andy Sayers. Welcome along.

0: Beautiful from Robert Palmer. She makes my day from 88. And Average White Band, Let's Go Round Again from 1980. If you had a bit of a boogie to that, well, I've got some good news. I've got 20 minutes of the Kitchen Disco on the way. We're going to go a little bit rocky to start with. That plays next, to get your dancing shoes on and get your rock fingers ready.
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is how we like to do the kitchen disc on a Monday night. We just keep the music rolling. So Joan Jett and the Blockheads, Bon Jovi. Let's go soft rock. The Wanderer from Status Quo on Dancing Through the 80s.

0: a different kitchen disco here on Mad Time Radio for you tonight. Joan Jett and the Blackheads, I Love Rock and Roll, Living on a Prayer, Bon Jovi, The Wanderer from Status Quo, and Melbourne Moore, Mind Up Tonight from 1983. That is tonight's kitchen disco. I'll have another one back here for you next Monday. We do that around about 20 past seven. But on the way very soon, after some Roxy music, it is The Vault. Tonight's song comes from 1985. What could it possibly be? Stick around, you'll find out very soon here on Dancing Through the 80s.
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2: 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It's a weight off for all of us. Isn't it?
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0: Oh yeah, on the radio. That is Roxy Music. And actually, there's a radio link to the next song as well, which is Our Vault. So the Vault is where we pick a song that doesn't get played very often and we give it a little bit of a spin. So I've been delving deep inside the Maritime Radio Music Library here and managed to pull this one out from 1986. It was released in the January of that year. It reached number 19, spending 9 weeks on the charts. This group would release one more UK release. It got to number 73. They were a UK male vocal group. Radio is in the title of the song.
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Tonight's Vault here on Mad Time Radio, taking back to January 86 when it was released. It reached number 19, spending 9 weeks on the charts. It was their only UK top 70 hit. They had one release, but that got to number 73 for the UK male vocal group Latin Quarter. That was Radio Africa. That is tonight's Vault. I'll have another song that we don't get to play very often, and you don't get to hear very often. Next Monday, we do it round about 7:45, if you fancy that. On the way after 8, we got the headlines, and then it is Cheese or Toast and the De-Stressor. So chance for you to sit back, relax and take a breather, and also to pick a song that you want me to play. More details are on the way after 8 here on Dancing Through the 80s.

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0: 1989, here on Dancing Through the 80s, the other side of the 8 o'clock news. I'm going to kick it all off with Billy Joel, and it's still rock and roll to me from 1980 here on Dancing Through the 80s.
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6: Andrew Mountbatten Windsor's reportedly been warned not to use the King's private money to fund his legal action against Thames Valley Police. The former Duke of York is launching a bid to quash search warrants leading to his arrest earlier this year. Andrew has always denied any wrongdoing. Number 10 insists that RAF Fairford is safe after US bombers were withdrawn from the site. Matthew Dudley tells us more.
7: US Secretary of State Marco Rubio says he wouldn't link the departure of aircraft from the airbase to a recent suspected terror plot. Six men have been arrested over the past week in connection with the suspected plot targeting RAF Fairford. It had been hosting US bombers involved in strikes against Iran. The Pentagon have confirmed that the aircraft they were stationed at the base had been redeployed to their home stations, but stressed the US Air Force retained the ability to strike anywhere, anytime.
6: And temperatures are set to drop on Wednesday, bringing frost to the UK. From Radio News Hub, I'm Lucy Gorman-Lee.
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6: Winds easing and rain moving into central parts of the UK. Clear spells in the south with fog patches forming. Turning chilly with a low of 10 degrees Celsius.
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Liking that for Monday night. The Stone Roses, She Bangs the Drums, and Billy Joel is still rock and roll to me. Kicking off our number two of Dancing for the 80s here on Mad Time Radio. I'm Andy Saz. Hello. Welcome along. And in this hour, what have I got for you? Well, around about 8:45 this evening, it is the De-Stressor, where we sit back, relax, take a deep breath, and enjoy a couple of more chilled kind of songs. That's on the way, 8:45. But on the way at 8:25, it is Cheese or Toast, picking a song that either shows the fun side of the 80s or the side of the 80s where the song still sounds good today. That is on the way here on Dancing Through the 80s.

Kajagoogoo and Big Apple from 83, and before that from 85, Glenn Frey, The Heat Is On here on Dancing Through the 80s. Taking you from 85 and 83 to 89. Do you remember this from Jacko, Liberian Girl, on Dancing Through the 80s from Mad Time Radio? I'm Andy Sayers. Welcome along. Get ready for Cheese or Toast. It's where you get to choose the song. I'll tell you how you could pick next week's song here on Dancing Through the 80s in a few minutes' time. Before that, it's over to Jacko.

0: Another atmospheric emotional song from Jaco Librarian, a girl from 1989. I'm going to take you back to 1981 with Sir Cliff Richard, Before the Sir title. What song did he release in 81? That's going to lead us up to Cheese or Toast, but that particular song is on the way next here on Dancing Through the 80s.
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2: 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His phone number is 07834607278. 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

0: 1981, that's when Cliff Richard gave us Wired for Sound. It is Mad Time Radio's Dancing Through the 80s. And if you're ready, maybe you could choose a song in the next few weeks and I could feature it in Cheese or Toast. So the idea of Cheese or Toast is you find a song that you think represents the 80s. Now, does it represent the 80s in the fun side of the 80s? The side of the 80s that didn't take itself too seriously. The side of the 80s that could be novelty. The side of the 80s could be cheese that we call the cheese side. Have you got one of those? Or have you got one of those songs that, whenever you play it, it just sounds absolutely fantastic, isn't it? And is a toast of the 80s. So that's how Cheese or Toast works. Hello at madtimeradio.co.uk for your suggestions, please. Or you can hit me up via the Mad Time Radio app. So tonight's Cheese or Toast comes from Kelly over in Welling. She said, Andy, could you play this song for me? It comes from 1983. It doesn't get a lot of play. It was released in November that year, Kelly, by this artist, but it only reached number 39, spending 6 weeks on the charts. It will be 6 releases of 7. Only 2 of them would make the top 10. But Kelly thinks this is a toast of the 80s. What do you think?
1: You choose a song on Dancing Through the 80s. Cheese or Toast?
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thank you to Kelly over in Welling suggesting Listen to the Radio. Atmospherics from Tom Robinson, released in the November of 83, reached number 39, spending 6 weeks on the charts. He would have seven UK releases, that would be his six, but only two of them would make the top 10. That is tonight's Cheese or Toast. Got a song for next week to show the best of the 80s or the fun side of the 80s? Let me know. hello@madtimeradio.co.uk. Stick Andy 80s in the subject box. That will find its way to me, or hit me up via the Madtime Radio app and send your message that way. Cheese or Toast back here next Monday on Dancing Through the 80s, round about 8:25.

0: Pexy and Shirley and Heartache from Dancing for the 80s here on Mad Time Radio. It's your time to get your favourite chair ready, your favourite drink ready, and spoil yourself with a little bit of a snack. I've got the de-stressor on the way in about 5 minutes' time. Before we get to that point of the evening where you can go, I've got a little bit of Living in a Box, and they play next on Dancing Through the 80s.
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Living in a Box and Blow the House Down from 1989 here on Dancing Through the 80s. Right, from blowing the house down to sitting yourself down, taking it nice and easy and having a deep breath. It is time for the distressor. I've got some Tom Jones, the Boy from Nowhere from 87, after Randy Crawford from 1981, Rainy Night in Georgia, on the distressor on Maritime Radio.

Tom Jones, A Boy From Nowhere, Randy Crawford, Rainy Night in Georgia. That is tonight's De-Stressor here on Dancing Through the 80s. I'll have another one for you back here next Monday at about quarter to nine.

0: Really Saying Something from Banana Rama featuring the Funboy 3. That was their second release in April of 82, reaching number 5, but it was the first time they were down as the lead artist. Their first release, It Ain't What You Do, It's the Way That You Do It, had the Funboy 3 featuring Banana Rama. There we go, useless information for you for a Monday evening here on Dancing Through the 80s. That's what we love to talk about.
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8: The former Duke of York has reportedly been instructed not to use the King's private money to fund his legal action against Thames Valley Police. Andrew Mountbatten-Windsor's launching a bid to quash search warrants which led to his arrest. Andrew's always denied any wrongdoing. Jordan Pickford nearly caused a crash with careless driving in his Lamborghini supercar. That's what a court heard after the England goalkeeper was pulled over by police after ignoring a giveaway sign in April. Jordan's pleaded guilty and will appear at Chester Magistrates Court in December. Jeremy Clarkson's appeared on stage at the Conservative Party conference, saying it's been a terrible year for farming.
9: If you're an ordinary farmer, it's not just the weather, remember. As Charlie was saying, the attacks come from everywhere, whether it's Iran or Ukraine or taxes or energy costs, whatever it might be.
8: And a new James Bond novel is in the works. Historian Dan Jones has been commissioned to write it. From Radio News Hub, I'm Lucy Gorman-Leigh.
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8: Winds easing and rain moving into central parts of the UK. Clear spells in the south with fog patches forming. Turning chilly with a low of 10 degrees Celsius.
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Three Little Birds from Bob Marley from 1980 and 89. Pet Shop Boys, It's All Right. Kicking off our number three of Dancing Through the 80s. I'm Andy Sayers. Hello. Welcome along to Maritime Radio, which means our number three. It is time for the ones. We're going to be looking at the songs that were at number one on this day, the 5th of October in each year of the 80s. I've got four of them lined up to play. We're going to do that around about 20 past nine this evening. Before that, I've got some Billy Idol, Eyes Without a Face, and this from Cole Anderson and Keep It Alive from 1985 on Dancing Through the 80s on Maritime Radio.

Billy Idol, Eyes Without a Face from 1983. Before that, Cole Anderson and Keep It Alive from 1985. It is Dancing Through the 80s. On the way, I've got the ones. So this is where we look at the songs. So at number one, on this day, the 5th of October in each year of the 80s, I'm going to play four of them this evening. Quite an interesting chart. Lots of songs that have gone to number one this week, but are only

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0: Mature, If I Was, number one on this day in 1985. In 82 is Pastor Dutchy and Musical Youth. But what about the rest of the 80s? So if we look at the 5th of October in 1980, Don't Stand So Close to Me, The Police, it's their third of 4 weeks. In 81, Adam Nyan's Prince Charming, it's their fourth and final week as the Kings of the UK Castle. In 82, we played it for you, Pastor Dutchy, Musical Youth. It's their second of 3 weeks. In 83, Culture Club, Karma Chameleon, their third of six. And in 84, I Just Called to Say I Love You, Stevie Wonder, it's his fifth of 6 weeks as top of the UK charts. In 85, Mitch Stewart, If I Was. Last week's number four, this week's number one, and he's only there for 1 week. In 86, it's Madonna, True Blue. Last week's number three, only there for 1 week. This week, the 5th of October. In 87, Mars and Pump Up the Jam, it's their second of 2 weeks as the UK's number one. In 88, last week's number three, this week's number one, U2, Desire, but they're only there for 1 week. And in 89, it's Black Box and Ride On Time, it's their fifth of 6 weeks.
1: Dancing through the 80s, playing the song that was number one on this day in
0: 1986, last week's number three, this week's number one for 1 week, Madonna, True Blue.

0: They're only number one in the UK for 1 week. That's this week, the 5th of October in 1988. U2, Desire, last week's number three. This week's number one. In 86, it was Madonna and True Blue. Last week's number three on This Week in 86. At number one for only 1 week from the 5th of October. Mature, If I Was, his one and only week as the UK's King of the Castle. Moving up from last week's number four. And 82, it was Pastor Dutchie, Musical Youth. It's their second of three. There'll be more ones back here next Monday night on Dancing Through the 80s.
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Bobby Brown, Don't Be Cruel from 87, and Kylie from 88, and The Locomotion. Were you having a bit of a boogie? I hope you were. It is Dancing Through the 80s. Don't forget, Greenwich Breakfast is back here tomorrow morning from 7 a.m. with all the latest traffic and travel and the best music around. Why would you want to miss it? And then tomorrow night, 7 p.m, it is the Jog On Radio Show with John Rean. 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

They should have had more hits than that, shouldn't they, really? And Matt Bianco, Get Out of Your Lazy Bed from 1984 here on Dancing Through the 80s. Almost time for me to go. Before that, though, I thought we'd got to play a little bit of Dolly Parton and 9 to 5. What a woman, what a voice, what a career, what a song.

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0: 1984 for Spice of Life, Manhattan Transfer. Before that, Dolly Parton, 9 to 5. That is just about it for Dancing Through the 80s for tonight. I will see you back here next Monday from 7 for more of the same 3 hours worth of the best music from the best decade. On the way next, it's time to relax, chill out, Gazy and the Mellow Show. See you next Monday. Have a great week.
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6: Donald Trump says there were some threats that led the US to pull bombers from a UK base. The US president says the military aircraft didn't fly out by accident from RAF Fairford in Gloucestershire. Andrew Mountbatten Windsor's reportedly been warned not to use the King's private money to fund his legal action against Thames Valley Police. The former Duke of York is launching a bid to quash search warrants leading to his arrest earlier this year. Andrew has always denied any wrongdoing. Jeremy Clarkson's appeared on stage at the Conservative Party conference, saying farmers are being attacked from every single angle by rising costs.
7: Well, it's terrible. Is the only way of describing it. We worked really hard all year. It was an absolute disaster on the farming side, but I mean, lucky we've got other projects going on now. But the farming is very, very difficult.
6: And Katie Price will be handcuffed to Reform UK MP Suella Braverman in a reality TV show. From Radio News Hub, I'm Lucy Gorman-Lee.
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6: Winds easing and rain moving into central parts of the UK. Clear spells in the south with fog patches forming. Turning chilly with a low of 10 degrees Celsius.
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I've played that song so many times through the years, but every time I play it, every time I hear it, it just gets better with age. It's Foreigner, Waiting for a Girl Like You from their 4 album. Time to pull down the shutters on reality, hit that pause button on everyday life and step through the portal to a fortress of solitude and oasis of calm. Well, really, not so much a place, more like a vibe. You know your way around, you know the language. It's just a place of peace and calm and chilled music. So welcome to The Mellow Show.

The lead vocal on that was sung by Wings drummer Joe English rather than by McCartney. It was the only Wings song in which English was the lead vocalist. I think the deal was McCartney attempted to democratise the band. So basically each of the five members of Wings had at least one lead vocal on that album, and that was the turn of Joe English. Must do something about it. It was, of course, Wings from Wings at the Speed of Sound, and John Martin before that from his Inside Out album, Ways to Cry.

Jimi Hendrix, Noel Redding, Mitch Mitchell. The Jimi Hendrix Experience. And the title track to their debut album from 67. Are You Experienced? This is The Mellow Show, an eclectic mix of laid-back tracks across time and genres. And

It was originally released by Reg Presley and the Troggs as a single in 75. It's the Troggs, of course, and Summertime. Bobby Womack from The Poet and Just My Imagination. And no sign of the Temptations anywhere on that one, because completely different song, completely different song. In fact, Bobby Womack wrote that track, Just My Imagination. And we started that set with Canadian band The Tragically Hip from their Day for Night album, and Grace Too. It's The Mellow Show. I'm Gary. We do this every week. We escape reality. We put everything on pause and hold and just have a couple of hours of, to ourselves, really, just to chill out. And next, we're going to chill out with Fleetwood Mac.

The arrangement suggests a relaxing sea setting with cymbals imitating the sound of waves. It really doesn't get more chilled than that, does it really? Fleetwood Mac from 68, and of course the Peter Green penned Albatross. He'd been working on that for some time, apparently, just before a young 18-year-old Danny Kirwan at the time joined the band. Brilliant stuff there from Fleetwood Mac. Let's do something now from Julia Fordham. I love this track. I love this album. It's the title to Falling Forward. Julia Fordham now on The Mellow Show.

thought we'd stop by and hang out for a bit in the doo-wop shop. Yeah, why not? Why not indeed? Little Anthony and the Imperials. And the title to their 64 album, I'm on the Outside Looking In. And Julia Forder before that, the title to her album, Falling Forward. Now, if you want classy blues, then this lot are about to deliver. It's the Supersonic Blues Machine, featuring Walter Trout. What's Wrong?

0: It's the actor from the album In Search of the Lost Chord. It was, of course, the Moody Blues. It just takes you to a place, doesn't it? I don't know quite where the place is, but it certainly takes me to a place anyway. Jesse Colin Young from On the Road and the Peace Song, and Supersonic Blues Machine from California Soul. Supersonic Blues Machine featuring Walter Trout and What's Wrong. Right, let's do something now from Little Feet. Yeah, I haven't played Little Feet for a while, so I thought I'd kind of redeem myself. Let's do this one, Spanish Moon.
1: Hey, Betty,
0: by the way, it's from the album Waiting for Columbus. I just thought I'd let you know that.

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That album was recorded in a mobile studio in New Orleans. I refer, of course, to Oh Mercy, Bob Dylan, and a track from it, Most of the Time. What's your favourite Bob Dylan album? I think, well, that's one of them. Oh Mercy is definitely one of them. But I think my favourite, if I'm honest, thinking about this, is Desire. It's just always been a favourite Dylan album of mine. Yeah, Odyssey before that, from Hang Together, and If You're Looking for a Way Out. It's The Mellow Show with your host, Gary. I just hope you are suitably chilled and calm and relaxed. If you've been through the portal in the foothills of calm since the start of the program, just over an hour ago. This next track is definitely laid back and mellow. I mean, they all are, but some of them more laid back and mellow than others. This is somebody called Rabel, W-R-A-B-E-L, Stephen Rabel, but he goes under the name of Rabel. And it's a track called London. It's from an album called These Words Are All For You. This guy's from LA. And yeah, this is a track that fits the bill beautifully for The Mellow Show.

Rebel from These Words Are All For You and London. Here's something now from Mary Chapin Carpenter's album, Come On, Come On, the title track, in fact. Some

I think that's very hypnotic, don't you? It's EOB and Sail On from the 2020 album Earth. EOB being Ed O'Brien, best known as the guitarist from Radiohead. We had Steppenwolf, The Pusher, and it was used, of course, in the road movie Easy Rider and Mary Chapin Carpenter, and the title to Come On, Come On.

That's good. That's so, so good. Stephen Stills from the 72 Manassas album and Johnny's Garden. This is The Mellow Show.

Now there's quite the combination. Sting on vocals and Elton John on piano. It's, well, Sting's take of Come Down in Time. It's from an album called Two Rooms, which is a kind of celebration of the work of Elton John and Bernie Taupin. Elton, as I say, on piano on that one, Sting on vocals. Carly Simon before that from the brilliant No Secrets album and The Right Thing to Do. Right, sit tight, hang loose. You're going to love this next set. We've got some Poco on the way and also something from Ann Wilson and Imagination.

Do you remember that lot, Imagination? They came to prominence in the early 80s. They were from London. They were a trio, but everyone remembers lead John because he was their singer. So people tend to remember the singers, don't they? Imagination from Scandalous and Wrong in Love. Been searching for that one for ages and finally found it. Am Wilson from Fierce Bliss, Fighting for Life, and from Legend, Poco, and Heart of the Night. Let's do something now from Leon Bridges and Kruangbin. This is Texas Sun.

If you close your eyes, you're in the Lone Star State, aren't you, listening to the lyrics to that one? It's Kruangbin with Leon Bridges and the title to Texas Sun. Now that's it. You and I are going to have to vacate this oasis of calm, this fortress of solitude, and head back that away to reality. But we'll be here again next week to chill for a couple of hours with The Mellow Show. Thank you for being there, as always. Appreciate it. Going to leave you with Al Stewart from his 78 Time Passages album and The End of the Day. And that's it. I'm gone. It's a wrap. I'm out of here.

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8: 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That's